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1: 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Want to get right?
2: 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It's Sunday morning. This is Ernie Frydenberg's favorite song.

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forget that Ron Parker, who's on Sirius XM now, a good friend of mine, and he and I worked together in Tampa, and he used to say, Manhattans, that's a good rocker. Great song. Kiss and say goodbye from WRMI Legends with instant requests. I got them. Remember those big jukeboxes they used to have in the diners and soda shops? We're like a really big jukebox with 100,000 watts of power. You've chosen your favorites from the Selectomatic, and here's another instant request right now.

0: Braintop Terror, plus Yeah, That's the Ticket, and Peril of Monkeys. I'm Grant Marshall, 2020 News. Real news, real stories, real fun. Subway surfers. In New York, two thrill-seeking train top thrill junkies turned the Williamsburg Bridge into a rolling roulette wheel when their subway surfing stunt slammed spectacularly sideways during the morning rush. Cops say one rider was critically crushed after the pair lost footing while balancing atop a barreling Brooklyn-bound train high above the East River. Nothing says bright future quite like turning public transit into a gravity experiment over the East River with 70 tons of screaming steel. Ticket tsunami. California cops unleashed a full-throttle freeway frenzy, hammering hotshot highway hooligans with more than 11,000 speeding tickets in a single day. From pedal-pounding Porsche pilots to turbocharged Tesla tailgaters, the statewide speed sting turned every overpass into a taxpayer trap. By midnight, the only thing moving faster than the traffic was the ticket printer. Prank the monkey. Hey, hey, they're the flunkies. Two crypto clowns came to a zoo near Tokyo, allegedly to carry out some cuckoo caper with Punch the Monkey. One of the costumed creeps carrying a cryptocurrency-coated stuffed animal jumped into the pen with the poor primate, cops say, while his stooge sidekick videoed the Bitcoin baloney. Zookeepers grabbed Spurious George and his trenchmen, who cops quickly carried to a cage of their own. Monkey spree, monkey shoe. And that's what's happening. I'm Grant Marshall, 2020 News.
1: Watch for a strong thunderstorm Friday morning, currently 87 degrees in Miami. Here is your Atmos weather report for Monday, the 22nd day of June. I'm Charles Dixon for Atmos Weather on WRMI. Mostly cloudy in Miami, and good evening to listeners in Houston. Partly sunny, 88 degree temperatures for you. 75 and mostly cloudy in Detroit. Light rain, currently 71 in New York City. In Los Angeles, sunny, 73 degree temperatures for you. Finally, the Music City forecast for Nashville, Tennessee, cloudy and 78 degree temps for you. In Miami, getting down to 83 overnight tonight. Tuesday's high will be in the lower 90s, a thunderstorm around in the afternoon. Temperatures in the upper 80s on Wednesday. For Atmos Weather, I'm Charles Dixon. Thanks for
2: watching. Icom, Yaesu, National, Texon, Samsung, Grundig and Gonset, Hallicrafters, Drake, Sanjian and Hammerland, Panasonic and Sony. It doesn't matter what you're listening on. 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There you'll see it. It'll open up tens of thousands of titles. Pick the one you want and we'll play it as soon as we can. Like this instant request.

0: you're going to die. You're born, you live, but you're going to die sometime.
1: Billy Graham didn't say that to scare you. Do you know what can happen when you die?
0: There's life after death. Paul wrote to the Romans that if thou shalt confess with thy mouth the Lord Jesus and believe in thine heart that God hath raised him from the dead, thou shalt be saved.
1: Author Robert Morgan clung to that promise of life after death when his wife Katrina passed away from multiple sclerosis.
2: She was very courageous and loved the Lord. I feel so happy that we had those 43 years together. She's in heaven now and waiting for me and not disabled any longer. So there is a sense of joy there too.
1: Will you go to heaven when you die? Know for sure that you will. 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We're the Billy Graham Evangelistic Association.
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Oh, what a great show he does. 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

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Vintage, John Paul, George and Ringo, the Beatles classic. I Saw Her Standing

infomercials and stuff for Nutrisystem weight loss plan. This guy was a spokesman. And after the sessions, we'd always go get barbecue. He loved his barbecue. Tony Orlando, it's Tie a Yellow Ribbon.

0: 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How'd you like us to play it? We can do that, you know.
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0: And now, sports highlights. Here's the only offensive play from today's game, the Super Bowl champions versus the one-man team, Macho Man Bob Miller.
1: And here's the kickoff. Bob takes the ball at the 20. It looks like he's trying to cut to the outside. No, he's running for his life, and oh!
2: He's down and not getting up.
0: Bob is doing fine in intensive care. Baseball highlights after this message.
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0: Well, this is day three of George Winkelmeyer versus the World Series champions with the score so far 973-0. 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

0: Hi, this is Jim Edwards with Thoughts on Pride from Proverbs chapter 11, verse 2. When pride comes, then comes shame, but with the humble is wisdom.
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3: Okay, quick show of hands. How many expected the United States to do this well in the FIFA World Cup on the soccer field? None of us did. I'm Jeff Clark. This is

0: 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Our snail mail address is simple. It's Post Office Box 102, Lebanon, Tennessee, 37088. Let's do that again. Post Office Box 102, Lebanon, Tennessee, 37088. We'd love to hear from you. 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I love to get mail. I like to open the envelopes and read what you've got to say. 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But let me give you the address one more time. And that is Post Office Box 102, Lebanon, Tennessee, 37088. 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
0: There you'll see it. It'll open up tens of thousands of titles. Pick the one you want and we'll play it as soon as we can. Like this instant request.

0: Train Top Terror plus Yeah, That's the Ticket and Peril of Monkeys. I'm Grant Marshall, 2020 News. Real news, real stories, real fun. Subway surfers. In New York, two thrill-seeking train top thrill junkies turned the Williamsburg Bridge into a rolling roulette wheel when their subway surfing stunt slammed spectacularly sideways during the morning rush. Cops say one rider was critically crushed after the pair lost footing while balancing atop a barreling Brooklyn-bound train high above the East River. Nothing says bright future quite like turning public transit into a gravity experiment over the East River with 70 tons of screaming steel. Ticket tsunami. California cops unleashed a full-throttle freeway frenzy, hammering hotshot highway hooligans with more than 11,000 speeding tickets in a single day. From pedal-pounding Porsche pilots to turbocharged Tesla tailgaters, the statewide speed sting turned every overpass into a taxpayer trap. By midnight, the only thing moving faster than the traffic was the ticket printer. Prank the monkey. Hey, hey, they're the flunkies. Two crypto clowns came to a zoo near Tokyo, allegedly to carry out some cuckoo caper with Punch the Monkey. One of the costumed creeps carrying a cryptocurrency-coated stuffed animal jumped into the pen with the poor primate, cops say, while his stooge sidekick videoed the Bitcoin baloney. Zookeepers grabbed Spurious George and his trenchmen, who cops quickly carried to a cage of their own. Monkey spree, monkey shoo. And that's what's happening. I'm Grant Marshall, 2020 News.
1: Watch for a strong thunderstorm Friday morning, currently 86 degrees in Miami. Here's your Atmos Weather Report for Monday, the 22nd day of June. I'm Erica Walters for Atmos Weather on WRMI. Mostly cloudy in Miami, and good evening to listeners in Houston. Mostly cloudy, 86 degree temperatures for you.

0: 72 and partly sunny in Detroit. Thunderstorm, currently 70 in New York City. In Los Angeles, sunny, 71 degree temperatures for you. Finally, the Music City forecast for Nashville, Tennessee, cloudy and 73 degree temps for you. In Miami, getting down to 83 overnight tonight. Tuesday's high will be in the lower 90s, a thunderstorm around in the afternoon. Temperatures in the upper 80s on Wednesday. For Atmos Weather, I'm Erica Walters. 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
1: 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And all Horizon Ultralight antennas are pre-assembled and tuned at the factory right here in the USA. 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Fort Payne, Alabama is where they make them. 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Here's the website. 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

0: They threw me into solitary confinement. I'm facing the possibility of spending the next 23 years of my life in prison.
1: John Ponder went to prison for robbing a bank, and his future looked grim. But then John gave his life to Christ.
0: You're supposed to be in solitary confinement by yourself, but it was me and Jesus. God started really working on my heart.
1: And God used other Christian men in prison to help John grow in his faith. Then John was released early and started doing prison ministry.
0: Everything that we do comes from a biblical perspective, because that's what this is all about, bringing you into a face-to-face encounter with Jesus.
1: John shares the same truth that Billy Graham often shared.
2: 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God's not waiting to judge you. God loves you.
1: 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We're the Billy Graham Evangelistic Association.
3: 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I guess it could happen, but don't bet the ranch on it, all right? 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

0: here at the International Airport, where Amazing Alan will have a tug-of-war with this 747 jumbo jet.
1: Guys, this rope's going to slip right through my hands.
0: Tie the rope around your waist, Alan.
1: Oh, good idea. So, why am I doing this?
0: To illustrate the effects of an unforgiving heart. The Bible says when you stand praying, if you hold anything against anyone, forgive him.
1: So, how does my holding onto this rope illustrate unforgiveness?
0: When we are unforgiving, we hold a grudge and are pulled through the muddy pit of anger, drug over the brutal pavement of bitterness, and tossed into the ravaging winds of revenge.
1: That doesn't sound good.
0: That's why the Bible says we should let go and forgive those who offend us. Okay, and action.
1: Somebody help me untie this knot. Woo! God!

0: The jet is moving!
1: Just as Alan lost this tug of war, we lose when we don't let go of our desire for revenge. Are you willing to forgive?
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Yours could be next, like this one.

The devil went down to Georgia. He was looking for a soul to steal. He was in a bind because he was way behind, and he was willing to make a deal. When he came across this young man sawing on a fiddle and playing it hot, and the devil jumped up on a hickory stump and said, "Boy, let me tell you what. I guess you didn't know it, but I'm a fiddle player too. And if you'd care to take a dare, I'll make a bet with you. Now, you played pretty good fiddle, boy, but give the devil his due. I bet a fiddle of gold against your soul, because I think I'm better than you."

0: Hi, this is Jim Edwards with a message about hope from the book of Isaiah, chapter 12. Behold, God is my salvation. I will trust and I will not be afraid. For the Lord God is my strength and my song, and he has become my salvation.
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3: 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Stevie Wonder.

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0: Train Top Terror, plus Yeah, That's the Ticket, and Peril of Monkeys. I'm Grant Marshall, 2020 News. Real news, real stories, real fun. Subway surfers. In New York, two thrill-seeking train top thrill junkies turned the Williamsburg Bridge into a rolling roulette wheel when their subway surfing stunt slammed spectacularly sideways during the morning rush. Cops say one rider was critically crushed after the pair lost footing while balancing atop a barreling Brooklyn-bound train high above the East River. Nothing says bright future quite like turning public transit into a gravity experiment over the East River with 70 tons of screaming steel. Ticket tsunami. California cops unleashed a full-throttle freeway frenzy, hammering hotshot highway hooligans with more than 11,000 speeding tickets in a single day. From pedal-pounding Porsche pilots to turbocharged Tesla tailgaters, the statewide speed sting turned every overpass into a taxpayer trap. By midnight, the only thing moving faster than the traffic was the ticket printer. Prank the monkey. Hey, hey, they're the flunkies. Two crypto clowns came to a zoo near Tokyo, allegedly to carry out some cuckoo caper with Punch the Monkey. One of the costumed creeps carrying a cryptocurrency-coated stuffed animal jumped into the pen with the poor primate, cops say, while his stooge sidekick videoed the Bitcoin baloney. Zookeepers grabbed Spurious George and his trenchmen, who cops quickly carried to a cage of their own. Monkey spree, monkey shoe. And that's what's happening. I'm Grant Marshall, 2020 News.
1: Watch for a strong thunderstorm Friday morning, currently 86 degrees in Miami. Here is your Atmos weather report for Monday, the 22nd day of June. I'm Charles Dixon for Atmos Weather on WRMI. Cloudy in Miami, and good evening to listeners in Houston. Partly cloudy, 84 degree temperatures for you. 69 and partly cloudy in Detroit. Thunderstorm, currently 70 in New York City. In Los Angeles, sunny, 69 degree temperatures for you. Finally, the Music City forecast for Nashville, Tennessee, cloudy and 71 degree temps for you. In Miami, getting down to 83 overnight tonight. Tuesday's high will be in the lower 90s, a thunderstorm around in the afternoon. Temperatures in the upper 80s on Wednesday. For Atmos Weather, I'm Charles Dixon. Have a wonderful
2: evening. I've been talking about R&L Electronics for a good while, and you've heard me go on and on about Roger and the crew at R&L. 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
5: 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But he sure ain't the way I thought he'd be.

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2: The phone rang, and it was the Coast Guard. 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
1: Kay knows that God saved her family from tragedy.
2: And I think how close I came to losing both my sons, three of my five grandsons, a son-in-law, and my husband. It brings up those feelings inside of how grateful and thankful I am for what God did.
1: Learn more about how God can rescue you. Go to findpeacewithgod.net from the Billy Graham Evangelistic Association.
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Watch for a strong thunderstorm Friday morning, currently 86 degrees in Miami. Here is your Atmos weather report for Monday, the 22nd day of June. I'm Charles Dixon for Atmos Weather on WRMI. Cloudy in Miami, and good evening to listeners in Houston. Partly cloudy, 84 degree temperatures for you. 69 and partly cloudy in Detroit. Thunderstorm, currently 70 in New York City. In Los Angeles, sunny, 69 degree temperatures for you. Finally, the Music City forecast for Nashville, Tennessee, cloudy and 71 degree temps for you. In Miami, getting down to 83 overnight tonight. Tuesday's high will be in the lower 90s. A thunderstorm around in the afternoon. Temperatures in the upper 80s on Wednesday. For Atmos Weather, I'm Charles Dixon. Have a wonderful day.

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1: I've often said this band was way ahead of their time. 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

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Here's Ozzie and Harriet's little boy, Ricky. I mean, if you remember Ozzie and Harriet, you're old.

0: Hey guys, I was just hovering over Bethlehem and they put the Lord in a manger. It's the cutest thing.
1: Come on, get in line. We're about to make the announcement to those shepherds.
0: We're announcing the greatest moment in history to shepherds?
1: Yes.
0: It's dark down there. They'll never see us.
1: We've got it covered. Are the lights set?
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1: Are you ready with the announcement?
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1: 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Pick the one you want and we'll play it as soon as we can. Like this instant request.

0: Hi, this is Jim Edwards with thoughts on respect from 1 Peter chapter 3, verse 7. 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

0: By now, you may have heard of the passing of General Manager Ted Randall. Ted was an inspiration to all of us who were involved in this project. Ted will sorely be missed, but the question of WRMI Legends' future has come up. The WRMI staff and transmitters in Okeechobee, Florida, will of course remain, and our plan is to stay the course and to keep the music, fun, personality, and the good news of Jesus Christ alive on shortwave in the future. The WRMI Legends project is indeed unique, but now we would like to ask a special financial favor. 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

0: Train Top Terror plus, yeah, that's the ticket, and Peril of Monkeys. I'm Grant Marshall, 2020 News. Real news, real stories, real fun. Subway surfers. In New York, two thrill-seeking train top thrill junkies turned the Williamsburg Bridge into a rolling roulette wheel when their subway surfing stunt slammed spectacularly sideways during the morning rush. Cops say one rider was critically crushed after the pair lost footing while balancing atop a barreling Brooklyn-bound train high above the East River. Nothing says bright future quite like turning public transit into a gravity experiment over the East River with 70 tons of screaming steel. Ticket tsunami. California cops unleashed a full-throttle freeway frenzy, hammering hotshot highway hooligans with more than 11,000 speeding tickets in a single day. From pedal-pounding Porsche pilots to turbocharged Tesla tailgaters, the statewide speed sting turned every overpass into a taxpayer trap. By midnight, the only thing moving faster than the traffic was the ticket printer. Prank the monkey. Hey, hey, they're the flunkies. Two crypto clowns came to a zoo near Tokyo, allegedly to carry out some cuckoo caper with Punch the Monkey. One of the costumed creeps carrying a cryptocurrency-coated stuffed animal jumped into the pen with the poor primate, cops say, while his stooge sidekick videoed the Bitcoin baloney. Zookeepers grabbed Spurious George and his trenchmen, who cops quickly carried to a cage of their own. Monkey spree, monkey shoe. And that's what's happening. I'm Grant Marshall, 2020 News.
1: Watch for a strong thunderstorm Friday morning, currently 85 degrees in Miami. Here's your Atmos Weather Report for Monday, the 22nd day of June. I'm Erica Walters for Atmos Weather on WRMI. Cloudy in Miami, and good evening to listeners in Houston. Partly cloudy, 83 degree temperatures for you. 65 and mostly cloudy in Detroit. Thunderstorm, currently 70 in New York City. In Los Angeles, sunny, 68 degree temperatures for you. Finally, the Music City, forecast for Nashville, Tennessee, cloudy and 69 degree temps for you. In Miami, getting down to 83 overnight tonight, Tuesday's high will be in the lower 90s, a thunderstorm around in the afternoon. Temperatures in the upper 80s on Wednesday. For Atmos Weather, I'm Erica Walters. Have a wonderful
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2: The phone rang, and it was the Coast Guard. 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
1: Kay knows that God saved her family from tragedy.
2: And I think how close I came to losing both my sons, three of my five grandsons, a son-in-law, and my husband. It brings up those feelings inside of how grateful and thankful I am for what God did.
1: Learn more about how God can rescue you. 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
4: 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Greaves.

Okay, these guys made, they made Berry Gordy very happy. 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Temptations, Runaway Child Running Wild, WRMI legend.

0: It's a name known for high-quality antenna solutions for DXing pretty much anywhere you happen to be. The original Shooting Star is the premier Horizon ultralight antenna that covers the popular HF bands, all of them really, but with a real difference. 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They're ready to transport in their optional carry bag, and with the optional quadrupod travel stand, you don't even have to mount it anywhere. You can set it up and be on the air in less than 12 minutes. I've done it. And all Horizon Ultralight antennas are pre-assembled and tuned at the factory right here in the USA. Really, the most convenient and lightweight way to set up and go pretty much anywhere. 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Fort Payne, Alabama is where they make them. And, oh, 6 meters is coming back, and there's a Horizon antenna for that called the Sixer. It's the magic band at 50 to 54 kilohertz and nearly a flat SW. WR all across the board. 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
1: 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Rooftop Singers.

0: Well, Mr. Smith, the nurse said you're having trouble sleeping.
1: Yeah, that's right, doctor.
0: Well, let's see what the problem... Whoa! You have an arrow sticking out of your side.
1: Yeah, if you could just give me something for the pain.
0: No! We have to remove that arrow.
1: You can't take my arrow away. It's a great conversation piece at parties. I get all kinds of sympathy with it, and it helped me get a job.
0: It did?
1: Yeah, they asked if I can handle adversity. I said, hey, I got an arrow sticking in my side.
0: But you could die.
1: All I need is something for the pain and to help me sleep at night.
0: I could give you some pain pills and you can try sleeping on your other side, but the pain will only get worse. You need surgery.
1: I'm not letting go of this arrow. It's too important to me. I'll try sleeping on my other side.
2: 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Here they have
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0: Hi, this is Jim Edwards with a message about hope from the book of Deuteronomy, chapter 20. 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

0: News, real stories, real fun. Subway surfers. In New York, two thrill-seeking train-top thrill junkies turned the Williamsburg Bridge into a rolling roulette wheel when their subway surfing stunt slammed spectacularly sideways during the morning rush. Cops say one rider was critically crushed after the pair lost footing while balancing atop a barreling Brooklyn-bound train high above the East River. Nothing says bright future quite like turning public transit into a gravity experiment over the East River with 70 tons of screaming steel. Ticket tsunami. California cops unleashed a full-throttle freeway frenzy, hammering hotshot highway hooligans with more than 11,000 speeding tickets in a single day. From pedal-pounding Porsche pilots to turbocharged Tesla tailgaters, the statewide speed sting turned every overpass into a taxpayer trap. By midnight, the only thing moving faster than the traffic was the ticket printer. Prank the monkey. Hey, hey, they're the flunkies. Two crypto clowns came to a zoo near Tokyo, allegedly to carry out some cuckoo caper with Punch the Monkey. One of the costumed creeps carrying a cryptocurrency-coated stuffed animal jumped into the pen with the poor primate, cops say, while his stooge sidekick videoed the Bitcoin baloney. Zookeepers grabbed Spurious George and his trenchmen, who cops quickly carried to a cage of their own. Monkey spree, monkey shoe. And that's what's happening. I'm Grant Marshall, 2020 News.
1: Watch for a strong thunderstorm Friday morning, currently 85 degrees in Miami. Here is your Atmos weather report for Monday, the 22nd day of June. I'm Charles Dixon for Atmos Weather on WRMI. Mostly cloudy in Miami, and good evening to listeners in Houston. Mostly cloudy, 82 degree temperatures for you. 62 and mostly clear in Detroit. Thunderstorm, currently 70 in New York City. In Los Angeles, clear, 65 degree temperatures for you. Finally, the Music City forecast for Nashville, Tennessee, cloudy and 68 degree temps for you. In Miami, getting down to 83 overnight tonight. Tuesday's high will be in the lower 90s, a thunderstorm around in the afternoon. Temperatures in the upper 80s on Wednesday. For Atmos Weather, I'm Charles Dixon. Have a wonderful
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2: 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I'd like to put all my local repeaters in, but my goodness, that's such a task. 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

0: I just saw the government system wasn't really working. It wasn't changing lives. And we were told we couldn't share Christ. And apart from him, there's no such thing as a changed life.
1: Nancy Alcorn had worked for years in prisons. She was sad to see so many girls get out only to come right back in. So Nancy started a faith-based ministry for young ladies who were at risk.
0: We are seeing God transform the most hopeless situations, the darkest of the dark, because we have the freedom to share Christ, and it's just a very powerful thing.
1: Nancy's ministry has been going strong for over 30 years. She gives all the credit to Jesus. Billy Graham spoke often about the power of Jesus to change us from the inside out.
2: I beg of you, don't be deceived to think that you can find your hope or joy in any other. For it is in Christ alone that salvation is found. Your life can be changed and transformed by the Lord Jesus Christ.
1: Learn how that works at findpeacewithgod.net from the Billy Graham Evangelistic Association.
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4: 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Little acid. It's probably still out there for all I know. In midnight hours, she cried, Mo, Mo, Mo, Billy Idol.

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1: I think we're ready to make another hour of great songs happening for you. Right here by miracle of the Hertzian wave, the traveling

0: We're here at the International Airport where Amazing Alan will have a tug of war with this 747 jumbo jet.
1: Guys, this rope's going to slip right through my hands.
0: Tie the rope around your waist, Alan.
1: Oh, good idea. So, why am I doing this?
0: To illustrate the effects of an unforgiving heart. The Bible says when you stand praying, if you hold anything against anyone, forgive him.
1: So, how does my holding onto this rope illustrate unforgiveness?
0: When we are unforgiving, we hold a grudge and are pulled through the muddy pit of anger, drug over the brutal pavement of bitterness, and tossed into the ravaging winds of revenge.
1: That doesn't sound good.
0: That's why the Bible says we should let go and forgive those who offend us. Okay, and action.
1: Somebody help me untie this knot. Woo! Guys, the jet is moving!
0: Just as Alan lost this tug of war, we lose when we don't let go of our desire for revenge. Are you willing to forgive?
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3: 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They don't say those two words. 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
2: They say only the good die young. Yeah, I guess it's kind of hard to misbehave when you're, pulseless. I don't know. I'll have to try and get back to you. Billy.

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0: Train Top Terror, plus Yeah, That's the Ticket, and Peril of Monkeys. I'm Grant Marshall, 2020 News. Real news, real stories, real fun. Subway surfers. In New York, two thrill-seeking train top thrill junkies turned the Williamsburg Bridge into a rolling roulette wheel when their subway surfing stunt slammed spectacularly sideways during the morning rush. Cops say one rider was critically crushed after the pair lost footing while balancing atop a barreling Brooklyn-bound train high above the East River. Nothing says bright future quite like turning public transit into a gravity experiment over the East River with 70 tons of screaming steel. Ticket tsunami. California cops unleashed a full-throttle freeway frenzy, hammering hotshot highway hooligans with more than 11,000 speeding tickets in a single day. From pedal-pounding Porsche pilots to turbocharged Tesla tailgaters, the statewide speed sting turned every overpass into a taxpayer trap. By midnight, the only thing moving faster than the traffic was the ticket printer. Prank the monkey. Hey, hey, they're the flunkies. Two crypto clowns came to a zoo near Tokyo, allegedly to carry out some cuckoo caper with Punch the Monkey. One of the costumed creeps carrying a cryptocurrency-coated stuffed animal jumped into the pen with the poor primate, cops say, while his stooge sidekick videoed the Bitcoin baloney. Zookeepers grabbed Spurious George and his trenchmen, who cops quickly carried to a cage of their own. Monkey spree, monkey shoe. And that's what's happening. I'm Grant Marshall, 2020 News.
1: Watch for a strong thunderstorm Friday morning, currently 85 degrees in Miami. Here's your Atmos weather report for Tuesday, the 23rd day of June. I'm Erica Walters for Atmos Weather on WRMI. Mostly cloudy in Miami, and good morning to listeners in Houston. Mostly clear, 81 degree temperatures for you. 61 and mostly clear in Detroit. Rain, currently 70 in New York City. In Los Angeles, clear, 64 degree temperatures for you. Finally, the Music City, forecast for Nashville, Tennessee, cloudy and 67 degree temps for you. In Miami, getting down to 83 overnight tonight, Wednesday's high will be in the lower 90s, a thunderstorm around in the afternoon. Temperatures in the upper 80s on Thursday. For Atmos Weather, I'm Erica Walters. 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

0: KRIZ. You know how much we love ham radio around here. Well, here's a new product and a new website for you to go to check it out. It's horizonantennas.net. It's a new name for us around here, but it's a name known for high-quality antenna solutions for DXing practically anywhere. Now, the original Shooting Star Horizon Ultralight Antenna covers the popular HF bands, but it's got a real difference. These long-distance antennas require no ground radials, no tower, no rotor. They're ready to go for parks on the air or any other field setup that you might have. They're ready to transport with their optional carry bag and with their optional quadrupod travel stand. Now, these are options so that you can set up and be on the air in minutes wherever you are. HorizonAntennas.net is where you're going to want to go to find out more. These are all pre-assembled and pre-tuned at the factory. Now, on any building, these will work great, but for travel, these Horizon Shooting Star antennas are affordable and made in the USA and reasonable too. Now here's the real update. 6 meters is coming back. And for that hot antenna that you need for 6 meters, Horizon antenna features the Sixer. Sounds like an old Heath Kit radio, but no, it covers the magic band from 50 to 54 megahertz and the most affordable antenna in the lineup. 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So wherever you are, you can get one. 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It's HorizonAntenna.net. 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
1: Nate Larkin was a pastor who struggled with a secret addiction for years. When he finally confessed, asked forgiveness, and admitted he needed help, Nate found freedom through Jesus Christ.
0: I'm more aware, it seems, with every passing day of what a huge gift forgiveness is. I needed God far more than I thought.
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1: These guys seem to have a thing for rocks. 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

0: Watch for a strong thunderstorm Friday morning, currently 85 degrees in Miami. Here's your Atmos weather report for Tuesday, the 23rd day of June. I'm Erica Walters for Atmos weather on WRMI. Mostly cloudy in Miami, and good morning to listeners in Houston. Mostly clear, 81 degree temperatures for you. 61 and mostly clear in Detroit. Rain, currently 70 in New York City. In Los Angeles, clear, 64 degree temperatures for you. Finally, the Music City, forecast for Nashville, Tennessee, cloudy and 67 degree temps for you. In Miami, getting down to 83 overnight tonight, Wednesday's high will be in the lower 90s, a thunderstorm around in the afternoon. Temperatures in the upper 80s on Thursday. For Atmos Weather, I'm Erica Walters. 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

0: Hey guys, I was just hovering over Bethlehem and they put the Lord in a manger. It's the cutest thing.
1: Come on, get in line. We're about to make the announcement to those shepherds.
0: Well, we're announcing the greatest moment in history to shepherds?
1: Yes.
0: It's dark down there. They'll never see us.
1: We've got it covered. Are the lights set?
2: Oh, yeah.
1: Are you ready with the announcement?
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1: Hold it. That'll scare them.
3: Okay, Fear not! I bring you good news of great joy that will be for all the people. Today, in the town of David, a Savior has been born to you.
1: Okay, choir, it may not be a big audience, but it's a big message.
4: 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While he was here, Jesus told us that he would return for anyone who believes in him. If Christ came back tonight, would you be ready?
5: What was that? One of the sheep? Relax. Nothing ever happens out here.
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0: Hi, this is Jim Edwards with thoughts on assurance from 1 John chapter 5, verse 12. He who has the Son has a life. He who does not have the Son of God does not have the life. These things I've written to you who believe in the name of the Son of God, that you may know that you have eternal life, and that you may continue to believe in the name of the Son of God.
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0: There you'll see it. It'll open up tens of thousands of titles. Pick the one you want and we'll play it as soon as we can. Like this instant request.

Train Top Terror plus Yeah, That's the Ticket and Peril of Monkeys. I'm Grant Marshall, 2020 News. Real news, real stories, real fun. Subway surfers. In New York, two thrill-seeking train top thrill junkies turned the Williamsburg Bridge into a rolling roulette wheel when their subway surfing stunt slammed spectacularly sideways during the morning rush. Cops say one rider was critically crushed after the pair lost.

0: One of the costumed creeps carrying a cryptocurrency-coded stuffed animal jumped into the pen with the poor primate, cops say, while his stooge sidekick videoed the Bitcoin baloney. Zookeepers grabbed Spurious George and his trenchmen, who cops quickly carried to a cage of their own. Monkey spree, monkey shoe. And that's what's happening. I'm Grant Marshall, 2020 News.
1: Watch for a strong thunderstorm Friday morning, currently 85 degrees in Miami. Here is your Atmos weather report for Tuesday, the 23rd day of June. I'm Charles Dixon for Atmos Weather on WRMI. Partly cloudy in Miami, and good morning to listeners in Houston. Mostly clear, 81 degree temperatures for you. 60 and mostly clear in Detroit. A shower, currently 70 in New York City. In Los Angeles, clear, 61 degree temperatures for you. Finally, the Music City forecast for Nashville, Tennessee. Mostly cloudy and 67 degree temps for you. In Miami, getting down to 83 overnight tonight. Wednesday's high will be in the lower 90s. A thunderstorm around in the afternoon. Temperatures in the upper 80s on Thursday. For Atmos Weather, I'm Charles Dixon. Have a wonderful morning.
2: 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Even FT8. 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

0: You're a follower of Jesus Christ. How do you live out your faith?
1: I'm a Christian, and part of my attempt to live out the teachings of Jesus is to advocate for religious freedom for everyone.
0: That's Knox Thames. He's worked as an advocate for religious freedom on behalf of the U.S. government. Knox says the parable of the Good Samaritan has motivated him to help persecuted Christians.
1: The Samaritan crossed over religious and ethnic boundaries to save someone who'd been attacked by robbers. The message was, go and do likewise.
0: Billy Graham spoke about the persecution of Christians.
2: Thousands of Christians are actually suffering in several parts of the world at this hour. Some are suffering the loss of their liberty. Some are suffering torture and even death. It is true that salvation is free, but discipleship costs everything.
0: Those words are still as true today as when Billy Graham spoke them over 50 years ago. Learn more about living faithfully for Jesus at findpeacewithgod.net. We're the Billy Graham Evangelistic Association.
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0: Folks, I want to talk to you for just a minute about the Maine Trading Company. 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

0: I've been talking about R&L Electronics for a good while, and you've heard me go on and on about Roger and the crew at R&L. When you call there, you get answers. 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The people answering the phone are knowledgeable folks. 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

0: Hey, Frank, you needed me to give you some numbers for your deadline today?
1: Bob, yeah, I'm so glad you're here. Here, let me pull up the report.
0: Okay, make it quick. I've only got about 5 minutes.
1: Yeah, hold on. Let me check that. Oh, that's my boss's number. I'll call him later. Okay, I need the sales figures for the last quarter.
0: Sure. They're...
1: Oh, I'm sorry. That's my pager. It's my boss again.
2: Is your life busy? Full of deadlines?
1: Don't worry. I'll call him later. Go on.
0: Should I come back?
1: Cell phone. It's my boss. No. Go ahead.
0: Sales for the last quarter were...
3: You've got mail.
1: Hold on. It's my boss.
2: God told us in the Bible to be still and know that I am God. Putting him first will put the rest of your day in perspective. Have you taken time today to be still, to be quiet before God?
4: Frank.
1: Oh, Mr. Johnson. Sorry you didn't return your calls. I've just been working on that deadline.
4: I've been trying to tell you. I don't need that report until next week.
1: Oh.
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1: 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I'd like to put all my local repeaters in, but my goodness, that's such a task. 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
0: 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We're still playing them. 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

0: this is Jim Edwards with a message about hope from the book of Joshua, chapter 1. Have I not commanded you? Be strong and courageous. Do not be frightened, and do not be dismayed. For the Lord your God is with you wherever you go.
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0: Well, she doesn't sound as good as usual, but we do with Retro Top 40. 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

0: Train Top Terror, plus Yeah, That's the Ticket, and Peril of Monkeys. I'm Grant Marshall, 2020 News. Real news, real stories, real fun. Subway surfers. In New York, two thrill-seeking train top thrill junkies turned the Williamsburg Bridge into a rolling roulette wheel when their subway surfing stunt slammed spectacularly sideways during the morning rush. Cops say one rider was critically crushed after the pair lost footing while balancing atop a barreling Brooklyn-bound train high above the East River. Nothing says bright future quite like turning public transit into a gravity experiment over the East River with 70 tons of screaming steel. Ticket tsunami. California cops unleashed a full-throttle freeway frenzy, hammering hotshot highway hooligans with more than 11,000 speeding tickets in a single day. From pedal-pounding Porsche pilots to turbocharged Tesla tailgaters, the statewide speed sting turned every overpass into a taxpayer trap. By midnight, the only thing moving faster than the traffic was the ticket printer. Prank the monkey. Hey, hey, they're the flunkies. Two crypto clowns came to a zoo near Tokyo, allegedly to carry out some cuckoo caper with Punch the Monkey. One of the costumed creeps carrying a cryptocurrency-coated stuffed animal jumped into the pen with the poor primate, cops say, while his stooge sidekick videoed the Bitcoin baloney. Zookeepers grabbed Spurious George and his trenchmen, who cops quickly carried to a cage of their own. Monkey spree, monkey shoe. And that's what's happening. I'm Grant Marshall, 2020 News.
1: Watch for a strong thunderstorm Friday morning, currently 85 degrees in Miami. Here's your Atmos weather report for Tuesday, the 23rd day of June. I'm Erica Walters for Atmos Weather on WRMI. A shower in Miami, and good morning to listeners in Houston. Cloudy, 81 degree temperatures for you. 58 and clear in Detroit. A shower, currently 70 in New York City. In Los Angeles, partly cloudy, 60 degree temperatures for you. Finally, the Music City, forecast for Nashville, Tennessee, cloudy and 67 degree temps for you. In Miami, getting down to 83 overnight tonight, Wednesday's high will be in the lower 90s, a thunderstorm around in the afternoon. Temperatures in the upper 80s on Thursday. For Atmos Weather, I'm Erica Walters. Have a great day.
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0: make it so lonely, baby. Well, they're so lonely. They'll be so lonely they could die.
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2: That's Billy Graham in 1964, stating a fact that is still true in 2020. That fact is why Kristen Wright works as an advocate for persecuted Christians around the world.
3: I get to travel to different countries where Christians face persecution. I get to meet these courageous individuals, hear their stories firsthand, and then take those stories back to the United States and to the highest levels of government, let them know how Christians are facing persecution and really practical ways that they can work to address that situation.
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3: It's just so important for Christians around the world to be remembering those who face persecution, to be praying for them, to be advocating for them, and speaking up for them. Prayer really does make a difference.
2: 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We're the Billy Graham Evangelistic Association.

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0: We'd kind of like to think we had something to do with that. Thanks for listening. WRMI Legends. Yeah.

You know, it's a name known for high-quality antenna solutions for DXing pretty much anywhere you happen to be. The original Shooting Star is the premier Horizon ultralight antenna that covers the popular HF bands, all of them really, but with a real difference. These long-distance ground-mounted antennas require no ground radials, no tower, no rotor. These are ready for parks on the air or any field day setup that you happen to have. They're ready to transport in their optional carry bag, and with the optional quadrupod travel stand, you don't even have to mount it anywhere. You can set it up and be on the air in less than 12 minutes. I've done it. And all Horizon Ultralight antennas are pre-assembled and tuned at the factory right here in the USA. Really, the most convenient and lightweight way to set up and go pretty much anywhere. 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Fort Payne, Alabama is where they make them. And, oh, 6 meters is coming back, and there's a Horizon antenna for that called the Sixer. It's the magic band at 50 to 54 kilohertz and nearly a flat SWR all across the board. All Horizon antennas feature optional travel bags and that quadrupod travel stand ready to ship worldwide. Here's the website. It is horizonantennas.net. Don't forget to put that S on the end of it. 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W-O-R.

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1: Listen up! The tanker truck is going to blow. There's nothing we can do about it. I want everyone in the hot zone out. Fire, police, everyone. Do we have all the houses evacuated?
2: Just about, sir.
1: Just about?
2: Well, there are a couple of houses where the people look really comfortable. I hated to bother them.
1: What?
2: Well, one house was getting ready to have dinner. You know how rude it is to be interrupted during dinner.
3: The Bible says that there will come a time when people who do not believe in Jesus will stand before God and face an eternity in hell.
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3: Because Jesus died for us, we can escape an eternal punishment in hell by having faith in Him. If you're not telling others about this good news, what excuses are you using? Another message from Lifeline Productions, located on the web at lifelinepro.com.
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0: Hi, this is Jim Edwards with a message about strength from the book of Exodus, chapter 15. The Lord is my strength and my song, and he has become my salvation. This is my God, and I will praise him, my Father's God, and I will exalt him.
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0: Pine. 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

0: Train Top Terror, plus Yeah, That's the Ticket, and Peril of Monkeys. I'm Grant Marshall, 2020 News. Real news, real stories, real fun. Subway surfers. In New York, two thrill-seeking train top thrill junkies turned the Williamsburg Bridge into a rolling roulette wheel when their subway surfing stunt slammed spectacularly sideways during the morning rush. Cops say one rider was critically crushed after the pair lost footing while balancing atop a barreling Brooklyn-bound train high above the East River. Nothing says bright future quite like turning public transit into a gravity experiment over the East River with 70 tons of screaming steel. Ticket tsunami. California cops unleashed a full-throttle freeway frenzy, hammering hotshot highway hooligans with more than 11,000 speeding tickets in a single day. From pedal-pounding Porsche pilots to turbocharged Tesla tailgaters, the statewide speed sting turned every overpass into a taxpayer trap. By midnight, the only thing moving faster than the traffic was the ticket printer. Prank the monkey. Hey, hey, they're the flunkies. Two crypto clowns came to a zoo near Tokyo, allegedly to carry out some cuckoo caper with Punch the Monkey. One of the costumed creeps carrying a cryptocurrency-coated stuffed animal jumped into the pen with the poor primate, cops say, while his stooge sidekick videoed the Bitcoin baloney. Zookeepers grabbed Spurious George and his trenchmen, who cops quickly carried to a cage of their own. Monkey spree, monkey shoe. And that's what's happening. I'm Grant Marshall, 2020 News.
1: Watch for a strong thunderstorm Friday morning, currently 84 degrees in Miami. Here is your Atmos weather report for Tuesday, the 23rd day of June. I'm Charles Dixon for Atmos Weather on WRMI. Partly cloudy in Miami, and good morning to listeners in Houston. Partly cloudy, 81 degree temperatures for you. 57 and clear in Detroit. A shower, currently 69 in New York City. In Los Angeles, mostly cloudy, 60 degree temperatures for you. Finally, the Music City forecast for Nashville, Tennessee, partly cloudy and 66 degree temps for you. In Miami, getting down to 79 overnight tonight. Wednesday's high will be in the lower 90s, an afternoon thunderstorm. Temperatures in the lower 90s on Thursday. For Atmos Weather, I'm Charles Dixon. Have a wonderful morning.
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0: A new year means hope, a fresh start, possibility. Well, normally it would. The coronavirus is still here. There's uncertainty about the future. How can we be hopeful in 2021? Hope starts with knowing Jesus. As Billy Graham once put it,
1: there is hope because Christ has come. He has been crucified and raised from the dead and is a living Savior today.
0: Christ holds the future, and He'll never leave you or forsake you. That's been comforting for Bible teacher Lisa Harper as she's journeyed through the highs and the lows of being a single mom to her adopted daughter.
2: The sweetest thing about God's will is, you know, it's one step at a time. Don't try to see around the corner. Just lean into His affection. His providence never takes us to a place where His grace doesn't sustain us.
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1: Watch for a strong thunderstorm Friday morning, currently 84 degrees in Miami. Here is your Atmos weather report for Tuesday, the 23rd day of June. I'm Charles Dixon for Atmos Weather on WRMI. Partly cloudy in Miami, and good morning to listeners in Houston. Partly cloudy, 81 degree temperatures for you. 57 and clear in Detroit. A shower, currently 69 in New York City. In Los Angeles, mostly cloudy, 60 degree temperatures for you. Finally, the Music City forecast for Nashville, Tennessee. Partly cloudy and 66 degree temps for you. In Miami, getting down to 79 overnight tonight. Wednesday's high will be in the lower 90s, an afternoon thunderstorm. Temperatures in the lower 90s on Thursday. For Atmos Weather, I'm Charles Dixon. Have a wonderful day.

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0: Hi, this is Jim Edwards with a message about hope and strength from the book of 1 Corinthians. No temptation has overtaken you that's not common to man. God is faithful, and he will not let you be tempted beyond your ability. But with the temptation, he'll also provide the way of escape, that you may be able to endure it.
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0: Train Top Terror, plus Yeah, That's the Ticket, and Peril of Monkeys. I'm Grant Marshall, 2020 News. Real news, real stories, real fun. Subway surfers. In New York, two thrill-seeking train top thrill junkies turned the Williamsburg Bridge into a rolling roulette wheel when their subway surfing stunt slammed spectacularly sideways during the morning rush. Cops say one rider was critically crushed after the pair lost footing while balancing atop a barreling Brooklyn-bound train high above the East River. Nothing says bright future quite like turning public transit into a gravity experiment over the East River with 70 tons of screaming steel. Ticket tsunami. California cops unleashed a full-throttle freeway frenzy, hammering hotshot highway hooligans with more than 11,000 speeding tickets in a single day. From pedal-pounding Porsche pilots to turbocharged Tesla tailgaters, the statewide speed sting turned every overpass into a taxpayer trap. By midnight, the only thing moving faster than the traffic was the ticket printer. Prank the monkey. Hey, hey, they're the flunkies. Two crypto clowns came to a zoo near Tokyo, allegedly to carry out some cuckoo caper with Punch the Monkey. One of the costumed creeps carrying a cryptocurrency-coated stuffed animal jumped into the pen with the poor primate, cops say, while his stooge sidekick videoed the Bitcoin baloney. Zookeepers grabbed Spurious George and his trenchmen, who cops quickly carried to a cage of their own. Monkey spree, monkey shoe. And that's what's happening. I'm Grant Marshall, 2020 News.
1: Watch for a strong thunderstorm Friday morning, currently 84 degrees in Miami. Here's your Atmos weather report for Tuesday, the 23rd day of June. I'm Erica Walters for Atmos Weather on WRMI. Partly cloudy in Miami, and good morning to listeners in Houston. Partly cloudy, 81 degree temperatures for you. 56 and clear in Detroit. A shower, currently 70 in New York City. In Los Angeles, mostly cloudy, 60 degree temperatures for you. Finally, the Music City forecast for Nashville, Tennessee, partly cloudy and 65 degree temps for you. In Miami, getting down to 79 overnight tonight, Wednesday's high will be in the lower 90s, an afternoon thunderstorm. Temperatures in the lower 90s on Thursday. For Atmos Weather, I'm Erica Walters. Have a great morning.
2: 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WRMI's Jeff Lawrence here with battle-tested brands coffee, the kind of coffee that tastes like coffee. How often have you had yourself a cup of coffee and went, yeah? You're not going to say that with battle-tested brands, because these are all roasted in small batches by a guy who's a veteran, Michael Otis, proud to officially announce two new varieties of his coffee. Well, he's had it around a while, but these are the newest battle-tested coffees, including the JP8 Jet Fuel. This is coffee with a little extra kick. And in a smooth French roast with a little flavor of whiskey, you're going to love the battle-tested 1783 roast. This is no sweet coffee. Not the kind that's going to mess up your coffee pot. It's just got an added note of flavor to make a perfect dessert coffee. These are coffees that taste like coffee from a guy who is really a stand-up dude. 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

0: And I went to trial for 3 days and got found guilty. 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
0: So I opened his Bible track up and gave my life to Christ that first day.
1: After 15 years, Lewis was unexpectedly granted parole. He now works full-time sharing the gospel with prisoners. One day we'll all be on trial before God. And Billy Graham explains how we are all guilty.
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1: 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The number is 855-255-PRAY. 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We're the Billy Graham Evangelistic Association.
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0: Hi, it's Jeff Lawrence from WRMI Legends. 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
2: 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I've done it. And all Horizon Ultralight antennas are pre-assembled and tuned at the factory right here in the USA. 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Fort Payne, Alabama is where they make them. And, 6 meters is coming back, and there's a Horizon antenna for that called the Sixer. It's the magic band at 50 to 54 kilohertz and nearly a flat SW. WR all across the board. All Horizon antennas feature optional travel bags and that quadrupod travel stand ready to ship worldwide. Here's the website. 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
2: Hi, this is Jim Edwards with a message about strength from the book of Isaiah. But they who wait for the Lord shall renew their strength. They shall mount up with wings like eagles. They shall run and not be weary. They shall walk and not be faint.
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0: Train Top Terror plus Yeah, That's the Ticket and Peril of Monkeys. I'm Grant Marshall, 2020 News. Real news, real stories, real fun. Subway surfers. In New York, two thrill-seeking train top thrill junkies turned the Williamsburg Bridge into a rolling roulette wheel when their subway surfing stunt slammed spectacularly sideways during the morning rush. Cops say one rider was critically crushed after the pair lost footing while balancing atop a barreling Brooklyn-bound train high above the East River. Nothing says bright future quite like turning public transit into a gravity experiment over the East River with 70 tons of screaming steel. Ticket tsunami. California cops unleashed a full-throttle freeway frenzy, hammering hotshot highway hooligans with more than 11,000 speeding tickets in a single day. From pedal-pounding Porsche pilots to turbocharged Tesla tailgaters, the statewide speed sting turned every overpass into a taxpayer trap. By midnight, the only thing moving faster than the traffic was the ticket printer. Prank the monkey. Hey, hey, they're the flunkies. Two crypto clowns came to a zoo near Tokyo, allegedly to carry out some cuckoo caper with Punch the Monkey. One of the costumed creeps carrying a cryptocurrency-coated stuffed animal jumped into the pen with the poor primate, cops say, while his stooge sidekick videoed the Bitcoin baloney. Zookeepers grabbed Spurious George and his trenchmen, who cops quickly carried to a cage of their own. Monkey spree, monkey shoo. And that's what's happening. I'm Grant Marshall, 2020 News.
1: Watch for a strong thunderstorm Friday morning, currently 84 degrees in Miami. Here is your Atmos weather report for Tuesday, the 23rd day of June. I'm Charles Dixon for Atmos Weather on WRMI. Mostly cloudy in Miami, and good morning to listeners in Houston, mostly clear, 79 degree temperatures for you, 54 and sunny in Detroit. Cloudy, currently 70 in New York City. In Los Angeles, mostly cloudy, 60 degree temperatures for you. Finally, the Music City forecast for Nashville, Tennessee, cloudy and 66 degree temps for you. In Miami, getting down to 79 overnight tonight. Wednesday's high will be in the lower 90s, an afternoon thunderstorm. Temperatures in the lower 90s on Thursday. For Atmos Weather, I'm Charles Dixon.
2: Jeff Lawrence again for ICOM America. Ham radio, it's supposed to be fun, right? Well, now I've figured out how to make it really fun. Recently, I've really gotten into POTA. Parks on the Air, oh, it's a ball to do. And it's usually done with QRP, which is really low wattage. Rhea was telling me, yeah, it's a bit of a challenge, but that's what's fun about it. POTA, Parks on the Air, or SOTA, Summits on the Air. This is a way for you to get out and enjoy the great outdoors and still bring your ham radio with you. So I got intrigued and went ahead and purchased one myself. I went ahead and picked up an IC705. This little rig is absolutely cool as anything. And depending upon the band and your mode, it'll go up to 10 watts output wherever you happen to be. And that's with a simple little battery. It'll run 80 meters all the way up to the VH and UHF frequencies. It's incredible. All modes too. AM, FM, SSB, digital, of course. This is like a little 7300, almost in the palm of your hand, and you can pack it and take it anywhere with a simple long wire antenna. 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
1: Maria Tukhachuk lives in Ukraine. When the war broke out, she and her family had an hour to leave before their city would be occupied by Russian forces.
0: We had just like two t-shirts, two pairs of jeans each, just documents, kids, that's all.
1: In spite of the difficulties brought by the war, Maria has an inner peace. That's thanks to her personal relationship with Jesus Christ. Billy Graham spoke about God's love for us and the peace we can experience in Jesus.
2: Let the bombs fall, let the wars come. But in the midst of it is peace, because you have peace with God. God loves our world so much that he gave his son to die on the cross to bring peace.
1: If you'd like to experience the peace that can only be found in Jesus Christ, visit our website. The address is findpeacewithgod.net. We're the Billy Graham Evangelistic Association.

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Hey, we ain't mad at you. You're on the Beam with WRMI Legends. Yeah.

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0: 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It's Post Office Box 102, Lebanon, Tennessee, 37088. Let's do that again. Post Office Box 102, Lebanon, Tennessee, 37088. We'd love to hear from you. 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

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The proprietor, Richard Lenore. 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I mean, it's all up here. 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Of course, he carries Elenco, Kenwood, ICOM, Yaesu, MFJ. 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These are people that you'll love to deal with. You'll make friends for life. The Maine Trading Company in Paris, Texas. That's where you need to go.

0: Good morning. Welcome to the Church of. May I help you?
1: Yes. What exactly is the name of your church?
0: Whatever you want it to be.
1: You're just the Church of blank?
0: Yes. Names with words like the cross or God offend people. You'll find our beliefs are very tolerant. In fact, we've removed everything from the Bible that might be offensive. See?
1: This pamphlet is your Bible? Did you keep anything?
0: Oh, yes. Love one another. God is love. The seven suggestions.
1: You mean the Ten Commandments?
0: Oh, commandments are so intolerant. People were offended.
1: Don't you think God is offended when you change his word?
0: God is tolerant. He'll understand.
1: I don't think so. He wasn't very tolerant of Sodom and Gomorrah or of the world when he sent the flood.
0: Oh, we've eliminated those events from our Bible.
1: Listen, God wants what's best for us. Ignoring his moral standards doesn't change his expectations of us, regardless of how offensive you find them.
0: Oh, sorry if I've offended you.
1: Don't worry about me. It's God you need to be concerned about.
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0: Train Top Terror, plus Yeah, That's the Ticket, and Peril of Monkeys. I'm Grant Marshall, 2020 News. Real news, real stories, real fun. Subway surfers. In New York, two thrill-seeking train top thrill junkies turned the Williamsburg Bridge into a rolling roulette wheel when their subway surfing stunt slammed spectacularly sideways during the morning rush. Cops say one rider was critically crushed after the pair lost footing while balancing atop a barreling Brooklyn-bound train high above the East River. Nothing says bright future quite like turning public transit into a gravity experiment over the East River with 70 tons of screaming steel. Ticket tsunami. California cops unleashed a full-throttle freeway frenzy, hammering hotshot highway hooligans with more than 11,000 speeding tickets in a single day. From pedal-pounding Porsche pilots to turbocharged Tesla tailgaters, the statewide speed sting turned every overpass into a taxpayer trap. By midnight, the only thing moving faster than the traffic was the ticket printer. Prank the monkey. Hey, hey, they're the flunkies. Two crypto clowns came to a zoo near Tokyo, allegedly to carry out some cuckoo caper with Punch the Monkey. One of the costumed creeps carrying a cryptocurrency-coated stuffed animal jumped into the pen with the poor primate, cops say, while his stooge sidekick videoed the Bitcoin baloney. Zookeepers grabbed Spurious George and his trenchmen, who cops quickly carried to a cage of their own. Monkey spree, monkey shoe. And that's what's happening. I'm Grant Marshall, 2020 News.
1: Watch for a strong thunderstorm Friday morning, currently 85 degrees in Miami. Here's your Atmos weather report for Tuesday, the 23rd day of June. I'm Erica Walters for Atmos Weather on WRMI. Partly sunny in Miami, and good morning to listeners in Houston. Mostly cloudy, 79 degree temperatures for you. 57 and sunny in Detroit. A shower, currently 70 in New York City. In Los Angeles, mostly cloudy, 60 degree temperatures for you. Finally, the Music City forecast for Nashville, Tennessee, mostly cloudy and 66 degree temps for you. In Miami, getting down to 79 overnight tonight, Wednesday's high will be in the lower 90s, an afternoon thunderstorm. Temperatures in the lower 90s on Thursday. For Atmos Weather, I'm Erica Walters. 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
3: 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This is no sweet coffee. 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
2: Some things never change. We're still playing them. Here's another instant request.

0: We ended up packing all of our earthly belongings into a 15-foot U-Haul. We had no place to live. We had no guaranteed salary.
1: Mark Batterson and his wife were following God's call to begin ministry in the heart of Washington, D.C. It was a big risk, but what they learned was priceless.
0: One of the big lessons I've learned is that over time, God has a way of doing things that are above and beyond what you could ask or imagine.
1: What Mark is talking about there is faith. It's a topic Billy Graham often spoke about.
2: Now, that word faith means that you surrender your total life to Jesus Christ. If you're not sure, if you're not certain that Christ is in your heart tonight and that your sin is forgiven, he's calling you by name, he sees you, and he says, make haste and come.
1: If you'd like to answer that invitation from Jesus, go to findpeacewithgod.com.

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1: Watch for a strong thunderstorm Friday morning. Currently 85 degrees in Miami. Here's your Atmos weather report for Tuesday, the 23rd day of June. I'm Erica Walters for Atmos Weather on WRMI. Partly sunny in Miami, and good morning to listeners in Houston. Mostly cloudy, 79 degree temperatures for you. 57 and sunny in Detroit. A shower, currently 70 in New York City. In Los Angeles, mostly cloudy, 60 degree temperatures for you. Finally, the Music City, forecast for Nashville, Tennessee, mostly cloudy and 66 degree temps for you. In Miami, getting down to 79 overnight tonight, Wednesday's high will be in the lower 90s, an afternoon thunderstorm. Temperatures in the lower 90s on Thursday. For Atmos Weather, I'm Erica Walters. 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
1: Yes, doctor?
2: The test results show that you have 3 completely blocked arteries.
1: 3? That sounds bad.
2: Actually, it's amazing you're still alive. We need to perform triple bypass surgery as soon as possible.
1: Wow, this is serious. When should you operate?
2: I have a space open tomorrow morning.
1: Tomorrow? Oh, that's not enough time for me to get in shape.
2: Get in shape, Mr. Smith?
1: Yeah. 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
2: Mr. Smith, you need major surgery.
1: Yeah, I know, but I want to be in good health first. 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
3: 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Are you trying to be good when you need to turn to Jesus? Another message from Lifeline Productions, the comic strip of radio, at lifelinepro.com.
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0: Train Top Terror plus Yeah, That's the Ticket and Peril of Monkeys. I'm Grant Marshall, 2020 News. Real news, real stories, real fun. Subway surfers. In New York, two thrill-seeking train top thrill junkies turned the Williamsburg Bridge into a rolling roulette wheel when their subway surfing stunt slammed spectacularly sideways during the morning rush. Cops say one rider was critically crushed after the pair lost footing while balancing atop a barreling Brooklyn-bound train high above the East River. Nothing says bright future quite like turning public transit into a gravity experiment over the East River with 70 tons of screaming steel. Ticket tsunami. California cops unleashed a full-throttle freeway frenzy, hammering hotshot highway hooligans with more than 11,000 speeding tickets in a single day. From pedal-pounding Porsche pilots to turbocharged Tesla tailgaters, the statewide speed sting turned every overpass into a taxpayer trap. By midnight, the only thing moving faster than the traffic was the ticket printer. Prank the monkey. Hey, hey, they're the flunkies. Two crypto clowns came to a zoo near Tokyo, allegedly to carry out some cuckoo caper with Punch the Monkey. One of the costumed creeps carrying a cryptocurrency-coated stuffed animal jumped into the pen with the poor primate, cops say, while his stooge sidekick videoed the Bitcoin baloney. Zookeepers grabbed Spurious George and his trenchmen, who cops quickly carried to a cage of their own. Monkey spree, monkey shoe. And that's what's happening. I'm Grant Marshall, 2020 News.
1: Watch for a strong thunderstorm Friday morning, currently 84 degrees in Miami. Here is your Atmos weather report for Tuesday, the 23rd day of June. I'm Charles Dixon for Atmos Weather on WRMI. A shower in Miami, and good morning to listeners in Houston. Sunny, 79 degree temperatures for you. 60 and mostly sunny in Detroit. Cloudy, currently 69 in New York City. In Los Angeles, mostly cloudy, 60 degree temperatures for you. Finally, the Music City forecast for Nashville, Tennessee, cloudy and 66 degree temps for you. In Miami, getting down to 79 overnight tonight. Wednesday's high will be in the lower 90s, an afternoon thunderstorm. Temperatures in the lower 90s on Thursday. For Atmos Weather, I'm Charles Dixon. 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
4: 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It'll open up tens of thousands of titles. Pick the one you want and we'll play it as soon as we can. Like this instant request.

0: a divorced woman. God couldn't use somebody like me. I was way too flawed, way too broken. It was done.
1: In her 20s, divorce shattered her dreams of having the perfect family. And then some years later, she was diagnosed with cancer of the tongue.
0: I was completely wrecked by fear. For the first time in my life, I was fully aware of the fact that I would not live forever.
1: But Michelle found comfort through her relationship with Jesus. It was Christ who helped Michelle overcome her fear and survive her suffering. The same can be true for you. Here's Billy Graham.
2: The sufferings of this present time are not worthy to be compared with the glory that shall be revealed in us. God is in command and in control. Someday there will be no more suffering.
1: And that place with no more suffering is heaven. Learn more about it at findpeacewithgod.net. We're the Billy Graham Evangelistic Association.

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Hi, Jeff Lawrence again for ICOM America. Ham radio, it's supposed to be fun, right? Well, now I've figured out how to make it really fun. Recently, I've really gotten into POTA, Parks on the Air. Oh, it's a ball to do. And it's usually done with QRP, which is really low wattage. Rhea was telling me, yeah, it's a bit of a challenge, but that's what's fun about it. POTA, Parks on the Air, or SOTA, Summits on the Air. This is a way for you to get out and enjoy the great outdoors and still bring your ham radio with you. So I got intrigued and went ahead and purchased one myself. I went ahead and picked up an IC705. This little rig is absolutely cool as anything. And depending upon the band and your mode, it'll go up to 10 watts output wherever you happen to be. And that's with a simple little battery. It'll run 80 meters all the way up to the VH and UHF frequencies. It's incredible. All modes too. 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

By now you may have heard of the passing of General Manager Ted Randall. Ted was an inspiration to all of us who were involved in this project. Ted will sorely be missed, but the question of WRMI Legend's future has come up. The WRMI staff and transmitters in Okeechobee, Florida will of course remain, and our plan is to stay the course and to keep the music, fun, personality, and the good news of Jesus Christ alive on shortwave in the future. The WRMI Legends project is indeed unique, but now we would like to ask a special financial favor. 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
2: Folks, I want to talk to you for just a minute about the main trading company. 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I mean, it's all up here. 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Of course, he carries Elenco, Kenwood, ICOM, Yaesu, MFJ. The main trading company, especially if you're west of the Mississippi, near Paris, Texas, you need to buy from Richard Lenore, KA5DX. 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You can't go wrong. These are people that you'll love to deal with. 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

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ICOM, Yaesu, National, Texon, Samsung, Grundig and Gonset, Halicrafters, Drake, Sanjian and Hammerlin, Panasonic and Sony. It doesn't matter what you're listening on. We're just glad you're here. 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

0: Train Top Terror plus Yeah, That's the Ticket and Peril of Monkeys. I'm Grant Marshall, 2020 News. Real news, real stories, real fun. Subway surfers. In New York, two thrill-seeking train top thrill junkies turned the Williamsburg Bridge into a rolling roulette wheel when their subway surfing stunt slammed spectacularly sideways during the morning rush. Cops say one rider was critically crushed after the pair lost footing while balancing atop a barreling Brooklyn-bound train high above the East River. Nothing says bright future quite like turning public transit into a gravity experiment over the East River with 70 tons of screaming steel. Ticket tsunami. California cops unleashed a full-throttle freeway frenzy, hammering hotshot highway hooligans with more than 11,000 speeding tickets in a single day. From pedal-pounding Porsche pilots to turbocharged Tesla tailgaters, the statewide speed sting turned every overpass into a taxpayer trap. By midnight, the only thing moving faster than the traffic was the ticket printer. Prank the monkey. Hey, hey, they're the flunkies. Two crypto clowns came to a zoo near Tokyo, allegedly to carry out some cuckoo caper with Punch the Monkey. One of the costumed creeps carrying a cryptocurrency-coated stuffed animal jumped into the pen with the poor primate, cops say, while his stooge sidekick videoed the Bitcoin baloney. Zookeepers grabbed Spurious George and his trenchmen, who cops quickly carried to a cage of their own. Monkey spree, monkey shoe. And that's what's happening. I'm Grant Marshall, 2020 News.
1: A thunderstorm this afternoon, currently 83 degrees in Miami. Here's your Atmos weather report for Tuesday, the 23rd day of June. I'm Erica Walters for Atmos Weather on WRMI. Sunny in Miami, and good morning to listeners in Houston. Partly sunny, 81 degree temperatures for you. 66 and mostly sunny in Detroit. A shower, currently 70 in New York City. In Los Angeles, cloudy, 61 degree temperatures for you. Finally, the Music City forecast for Nashville, Tennessee, cloudy and 66 degree temps for you. In Miami, getting down to 79 overnight tonight. Wednesday's high will be in the lower 90s, an afternoon thunderstorm. Temperatures in the lower 90s on Thursday. For Atmos Weather, I'm Erica Walters. 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

0: Michelle had a pretty good life until she didn't.
1: I was now a divorced woman. God couldn't use somebody like me. I was way too flawed, way too broken. It was done.
0: In her 20s, divorce shattered her dreams of having the perfect family. And then some years later, she was diagnosed with cancer of the tongue.
1: I was completely wrecked by fear. For the first time in my life, I was fully aware of the fact that I would not live forever.
0: But Michelle found comfort through her relationship with Jesus. It was Christ who helped Michelle overcome her fear and survive her suffering. The same can be true for you. Here's Billy Graham.
2: The sufferings of this present time are not worthy to be compared with the glory that shall be revealed in us. God is in command and in control. Someday there will be no more suffering.
0: And that place with no more suffering is heaven. Learn more about it at findpeacewithgod.net. We're the Billy Graham Evangelistic Association.
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WRMI's Jeff Lawrence here with battle-tested brands coffee, the kind of coffee that tastes like coffee. How often have you had yourself a cup of coffee and went, yeah? You're not going to say that with battle-tested brands because these are all roasted in small batches by a guy who's a veteran, Michael Otis, proud to officially announce two new varieties of his coffee. Well, he's had it around a while, but these are the newest battle-tested coffees, including the JP8 Jet Fuel. This is coffee with a little extra kick. And in a smooth French roast with a little flavor of whiskey, you're going to love the battle-tested 1783 roast. This is no sweet coffee. Not the kind that's going to mess up your coffee pot. It's just got an added note of flavor to make a perfect dessert coffee. These are coffees that taste like coffee from a guy who is really a stand-up dude. 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

How would you feel if some evening you turned on WRMI Legends on 5050 or 9455 and we weren't there? Yeah, we wouldn't like it either. But to be very honest, this is not a free service, especially for us. We are so appreciative that you listen to WRMI Legends, but it does take some money to keep things running. There are computers, there's electricity, there's software licenses. 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Thanks in advance from all of us at The Bigger One. 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

0: letters, starts with C, bovine.
1: Cow.
0: Oh, yeah, that fits.
1: You know, Bob, there's something missing in my life. I don't know what it is. I have everything I need, but yet there's something missing.
0: Mm-hmm. How about five letters, starts with J, savior of the world?
1: Jesus.
0: Oh, thanks.
1: I feel so helpless. There's no one to talk to who has the answers. I just wish there was a way I could reach out to someone who could help.
0: Six letters, starts with P and ends with R, petitioning God.
1: Prayer. I don't know. Maybe there's some place I could go to, people I could talk to.
0: Ends with H, place of worship?
1: That's easy, church.
0: Oh, right.
1: It just isn't fair. We should have been given a manual or something that has the answers.
0: Holy book, starts with B?
1: Bible, come on, man, think.
0: Oh, yeah, it's so obvious. You sure know the answers.
2: 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Another message from Lifeline Productions, located on the web at lifelinepro.com.
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0: There you'll see it. It'll open up tens of thousands of titles. Pick the one you want and we'll play it as soon as we can. Like this instant request.

0: Hi, this is Jim Edwards with a message of hope and strength from the book of 2 Corinthians, chapter 12. But he said to me, "My grace is sufficient for you, for my power is made perfect in weakness. Therefore, I will boast all the more gladly of my weaknesses, so that the power of Christ may rest upon me. For the sake of Christ, then, I am content with weaknesses, insults, hardships, persecutions, and calamities. For when I am weak, then I am strong."
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Sometimes it seems the world is in pretty bad shape. 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Family circumstances, relationships, and financial burdens can sometimes just seem overwhelming. Did you know there are hundreds of thousands of people worldwide who will pray for you right now? It's true. And prayer works. 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There you can add your name, a nickname, or an anonymous name, and share a brief description of your circumstances. Soon, worldwide, hundreds of thousands of people, maybe millions, will pray for you and your situation. And God listens. He really does. But you need to start by asking for help. Prayer. From people worldwide. It's so easy to do, but its results are mind-blowing. 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

0: Train Top Terror, plus Yeah, That's the Ticket, and Peril of Monkeys. I'm Grant Marshall, 2020 News. Real news, real stories, real fun. Subway surfers. In New York, two thrill-seeking train top thrill junkies turned the Williamsburg Bridge into a rolling roulette wheel when their subway surfing stunt slammed spectacularly sideways during the morning rush. Cops say one rider was critically crushed after the pair lost footing while balancing atop a barreling Brooklyn-bound train high above the East River. Nothing says bright future quite like turning public transit into a gravity experiment over the East River with 70 tons of screaming steel. Ticket tsunami. California cops unleashed a full-throttle freeway frenzy, hammering hotshot highway hooligans with more than 11,000 speeding tickets in a single day. From pedal-pounding Porsche pilots to turbocharged Tesla tailgaters, the statewide speed sting turned every overpass into a taxpayer trap. By midnight, the only thing moving faster than the traffic was the ticket printer. Prank the monkey. Hey, hey, they're the flunkies. Two crypto clowns came to a zoo near Tokyo, allegedly to carry out some cuckoo caper with Punch the Monkey. One of the costumed creeps carrying a cryptocurrency-coated stuffed animal jumped into the pen with the poor primate, cops say, while his stooge sidekick videoed the Bitcoin baloney. Zookeepers grabbed Spurious George and his trenchmen, who cops quickly carried to a cage of their own. Monkey spree, monkey shoe. And that's what's happening. I'm Grant Marshall, 2020 News.
1: A thunderstorm this afternoon, currently 87 degrees in Miami. Here is your Atmos weather report for Tuesday, the 23rd day of June. I'm Charles Dixon for Atmos Weather on WRMI. A shower in Miami, and good morning to listeners in Houston. Partly sunny, 84 degree temperatures for you. 73 and sunny in Detroit. Rain, currently 71 in New York City. In Los Angeles, mostly cloudy, 63 degree temperatures for you. Finally, the Music City forecast for Nashville, Tennessee, mostly cloudy and 68 degree temps for you. In Miami, getting down to 79 overnight tonight, Wednesday's high will be in the lower 90s, an afternoon thunderstorm. Temperatures in the lower 90s on Thursday. For Atmos Weather, I'm Charles Dixon. 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

0: 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But how can you know if you're going to heaven? 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
1: 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He that believeth in me, though he were dead, yet shall he live. I have the greatest peace and joy and happiness in my heart because tonight I know where I'm going. How do you get to heaven? You must come and give yourself to Christ.
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0: Hi, Jeff Lawrence again for ICOM America. Ham radio, it's supposed to be fun, right? Well, now I figured out how to make it really fun. Recently, I've really gotten into POTA, Parks on the Air. Oh, it's a ball to do. And it's usually done with QRP, which is really low wattage. Rhea was telling me, yeah, it's a bit of a challenge, but that's what's fun about it. POTA, Parks on the Air, or SOTA, Summits on the Air. This is a way for you to get out and enjoy the great outdoors and still bring your ham radio with you. So I got intrigued and went ahead and purchased one myself. I went ahead and picked up an IC705. This little rig is absolutely cool as anything. And depending upon the band and your mode, it'll go up to 10 watts output wherever you happen to be. And that's with a simple little battery. It'll run 80 meters all the way up to the VH and UHF frequencies. It's incredible. All modes too. 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
3: A thunderstorm this afternoon. Currently 87 degrees in Miami. Here is your Atmos weather report for Tuesday, the 23rd day of June. I'm Charles Dixon for Atmos Weather on WRMI. A shower in Miami. And good morning to listeners in Houston. Partly sunny, 84 degree temperatures for you. 73 and sunny in Detroit. Rain, currently 71 in New York City. In Los Angeles, mostly cloudy, 63 degree temperatures for you. Finally, the Music City forecast for Nashville, Tennessee, mostly cloudy and 68 degree temps for you. In Miami, getting down to 79 overnight tonight. Wednesday's high will be in the lower 90s, an afternoon thunderstorm. Temperatures in the lower 90s on Thursday. For Atmos Weather, I'm Charles Dixon. 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
1: Decisions. Some decisions last 5 minutes.
2: Yeah, I'll have a scoop of the vanilla. No, chocolate. No, vanilla.
1: Some decisions last all night.
2: Yeah, I'll have the all-you-can-eat tamale platter with lots of hot sauce.
1: Some decisions last longer than we like.
2: Suntan lotion? What for? Oh, that's for wimps.
1: Some decisions last a lifetime.
2: Honey. Honey. It's your turn. Honey. Mommy, be there in a second! Honey.
1: Some decisions are eternal.
2: Oh, sure, I've thought a lot about Jesus, but frankly, I'm not ready to give my life to God.
1: And some decisions can't be made tomorrow. Jesus said, if you're not for me, you're against me. Where do you stand with him? Another message from Lifeline Productions, located on the web at lifelinepro.com.

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Even FT8. 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

0: Hi, this is Jim Edwards with thoughts on pride from Proverbs chapter 11, verse 2. When pride comes, then comes shame, but with the humble is wisdom.
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3: Okay, quick show of hands. How many expected the United States to do this well in the FIFA World Cup on the soccer field? None of us did. I'm Jeff Clark. This is

0: Ladies and gentlemen, WRMI Legends realizes some of you folks do not have access to a computer, and you don't have access to getting online and sending emails. We'd love to hear from you, though. And you can write us snail mail, as they call it. Our snail mail address is simple. It's Post Office Box 102, Lebanon, Tennessee, 37088. Let's do that again. Post Office Box 102, Lebanon, Tennessee, 37088. We'd love to hear from you. Write us a snail mail. I love to get mail. I like to open the envelopes and read what you've got to say. 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But let me give you the address one more time. And that is Post Office Box 102, Lebanon, Tennessee, 37088. 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
0: There you'll see it. It'll open up tens of thousands of titles. Pick the one you want and we'll play it as soon as we can. Like this instant request.

0: Train Top Terror plus Yeah, That's the Ticket and Peril of Monkeys. I'm Grant Marshall, 2020 News. Real news, real stories, real fun. Subway surfers. In New York, two thrill-seeking train top thrill junkies turned the Williamsburg Bridge into a rolling roulette wheel when their subway surfing stunt slammed spectacularly sideways during the morning rush. Cops say one rider was critically crushed after the pair lost footing while balancing atop a barreling Brooklyn-bound train high above the East River. Nothing says bright future quite like turning public transit into a gravity experiment over the East River with 70 tons of screaming steel. Ticket tsunami. California cops unleashed a full-throttle freeway frenzy, hammering hotshot highway hooligans with more than 11,000 speeding tickets in a single day. From pedal-pounding Porsche pilots to turbocharged Tesla tailgaters, the statewide speed sting turned every overpass into a taxpayer trap. By midnight, the only thing moving faster than the traffic was the ticket printer. Prank the monkey. Hey, hey, they're the flunkies. Two crypto clowns came to a zoo near Tokyo, allegedly to carry out some cuckoo caper with Punch the Monkey. One of the costumed creeps carrying a cryptocurrency-coated stuffed animal jumped into the pen with the poor primate, cops say, while his stooge sidekick videoed the Bitcoin baloney. Zookeepers grabbed Spurious George and his trenchmen, who cops quickly carried to a cage of their own. Monkey spree, monkey shoe. And that's what's happening. I'm Grant Marshall, 2020 News.
1: A thunderstorm this afternoon, currently 88 degrees in Miami. Here's your Atmos weather report for Tuesday, the 23rd day of June. I'm Erica Walters for Atmos Weather on WRMI. A shower in Miami, and good morning to listeners in Houston. Mostly sunny, 84 degree temperatures for you. 74 and sunny in Detroit. Rain, currently 72 in New York City. In Los Angeles, mostly cloudy, 59 degree temperatures for you. Finally, the Music City forecast for Nashville, Tennessee, mostly cloudy and 69 degree temps for you. In Miami, getting down to 80 overnight tonight. Wednesday's high will be in the lower 90s, an afternoon thunderstorm. Temperatures in the lower 90s on Thursday. For Atmos Weather, I'm Erica Walters. Have a great morning.
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2: 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They're ready to transport in their optional carry bag, and with the optional quadrupod travel stand, you don't even have to mount it anywhere. You can set it up and be on the air in less than 12 minutes. I've done it. And all Horizon Ultralight antennas are pre-assembled and tuned at the factory right here in the USA. 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Fort Payne, Alabama is where they make them. And 6 meters is coming back, and there's a Horizon antenna for that called the Sixer. 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Here's the website. It is horizonantennas.net. Don't forget to put that S on the end of it. 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

0: They threw me into solitary confinement. I'm facing the possibility of spending the next 23 years of my life in prison.
1: John Ponder went to prison for robbing a bank, and his future looked grim. But then John gave his life to Christ.
0: You're supposed to be in solitary confinement by yourself, but it was me and Jesus. God started really working on my heart.
1: And God used other Christian men in prison to help John grow in his faith. Then John was released early and started doing prison ministry.
0: Everything that we do comes from a biblical perspective, because that's what this is all about, bringing you into a face-to-face encounter with Jesus.
1: John shares the same truth that Billy Graham often shared.
2: Some of you think that you're too bad to come to God. God's not waiting to judge you. God loves you.
1: There's more about God's love at findpeacewithgod.net. We're the Billy Graham Evangelistic Association.
3: 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I guess it could happen, but don't bet the ranch on it, all right? 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

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I lay there in the sun and felt it caressing my face as I fell asleep and dreamed. 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

0: We're here at the International Airport where Amazing Alan will have a tug of war with this 747 jumbo jet.
1: Guys, this rope's going to slip right through my hands.
0: Tie the rope around your waist, Alan.
1: Oh, good idea. So, why am I doing this?
0: To illustrate the effects of an unforgiving heart. The Bible says when you stand praying, if you hold anything against anyone, forgive him.
1: So, how does my holding onto this rope illustrate unforgiveness?
0: When we are unforgiving, we hold a grudge and are pulled through the muddy pit of anger, drug over the brutal pavement of bitterness, and tossed into the ravaging winds of revenge.
1: That doesn't sound good.
0: That's why the Bible says we should let go and forgive those who offend us. Okay, and action.
1: Somebody help me untie this knot. Woo! Guys, the jet is moving!
0: Just as Alan lost this tug of war, we lose when we don't let go of our desire for revenge. Are you willing to forgive?
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0: Hi, this is Jim Edwards with a message about hope from the book of Isaiah, chapter 12. Behold, God is my salvation. I will trust and I will not be afraid. For the Lord God is my strength and my song, and he has become my salvation.
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3: 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Stevie Wonder. 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

0: Road to Ruin, plus Gold Bullion Bust, and 4D Toilette. I'm Grant Marshall, 2020 News. Real news, real stories, real fun. Muscle and Toe. Totaled chaos in New York City as rock and rogue tow truck schemers are driving blitz crazy, chasing crash quest dummies. Some schlocky chop shop owner runs a fleet enmity outfit, according to The Gothamist, which reports the crash and churn cowboy pitches illegal tow truck drivers like this. You want to make more money and like to fight and scream, this he hollers, is your, rhymes with trucking life, rife in the crash lane. Gold Stinger. In Australia, three scam-slinging cyber crooks are charged after allegedly laundering looted loot into flashy gold bullion buys. Detectives say the fraud-fueled flim-flam funneled over $600,000 in stolen scam cash through fake firms and bogus bank business before the glittering grab got grounded by investigators. Now the accused are trading gold dreams for grim court dates. Guess their retirement plan just got heavily devalued. Better's Bathroom Blitz. Up on Tipple Shriek, some drunkard screams like I never did flee none. At a horse racing beer drinking Squalapalooza in England, they came in through the bathroom stall door. A mom and her kid unleashing a bonkers bathroom beatdown on another woman, cops say. Fought to trot, mom caught on camera, allegedly yanking clumps of hair out of her nemesis. The cursing so constant, the soundtrack was nothing but beeps. This is their fight throng. And that's what's happening. I'm Grant Marshall, 2020 News.
1: A thunderstorm this afternoon, currently 88 degrees in Miami. Here is your Atmos weather report for Tuesday, the 23rd day of June. I'm Charles Dixon for Atmos Weather on WRMI. Mostly cloudy in Miami, and good morning to listeners in Houston. Partly sunny, 88 degree temperatures for you. 74 and sunny in Detroit. Rain, currently 68 in New York City. In Los Angeles, cloudy, 63 degree temperatures for you. Finally, the Music City forecast for Nashville, Tennessee, partly sunny and 73 degree temps for you. In Miami, getting down to 80 overnight tonight. Wednesday's high will be in the lower 90s, an afternoon thunderstorm. Temperatures in the lower 90s on Thursday. For Atmos Weather, I'm Charles Dixon. Have a wonderful
2: I've been talking
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2: And I think how close I came to losing both my sons, three of my five grandsons, a son-in-law, and my husband. It brings up those feelings inside of how grateful and thankful I am for what God did.
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1: Okay, so everybody thinks the title of this song is Feeling Groovy. 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

a thunderstorm this afternoon, currently 88 degrees in Miami. Here is your Atmos weather report for Tuesday, the 23rd day of June. I'm Charles Dixon for Atmos Weather on WRMI. Mostly cloudy in Miami, and good morning to listeners in Houston. Partly sunny, 88 degree temperatures for you. 74 and sunny in Detroit. Rain, currently 68 in New York City. In Los Angeles, cloudy, 63 degree temperatures for you. Finally, the Music City forecast for Nashville, Tennessee, partly sunny and 73 degree temps for you. In Miami, getting down to 80 overnight tonight. Wednesday's high will be in the lower 90s, an afternoon thunderstorm. Temperatures in the lower 90s on Thursday. For Atmos Weather, I'm Charles Dixon. Have a wonderful morning.

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Here's Ozzie and Harriet's little boy, Ricky. If you remember Ozzie and Harriet, you're old.

0: Hey guys, I was just hovering over Bethlehem and they put the Lord in a manger. It's the cutest thing.
1: Come on, get in line. We're about to make the announcement to those shepherds.
0: Well, we're announcing the greatest moment in history to shepherds?
1: Yes.
0: It's dark down there. They'll never see us.
1: We've got it covered. Are the lights set?
2: Oh, yeah.
1: Are you ready with the announcement?
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1: Hold it. 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
1: 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Pick the one you want and we'll play it as soon as we can. Like this instant request.

0: Hi, this is Jim Edwards with Thoughts on Respect from 1 Peter chapter 3, verse 7. 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

0: By now you may have heard of the passing of General Manager Ted Randall. Ted was an inspiration to all of us who were involved in this project. Ted will sorely be missed, but the question of WRMI Legends' future has come up. The WRMI staff and transmitters in Okeechobee, Florida will of course remain, and our plan is to stay the course and to keep the music, fun, personality, and the good news of Jesus Christ alive on shortwave in the future. 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
3: She must belong to San Francisco. She must have lost her way. 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

0: Toad to Ruin, plus Gold Bullion Bust, and 4D Toilette. I'm Grant Marshall, 2020 News. Real news, real stories, real fun. Muscle and Toe. Totaled chaos in New York City as rock and rogue tow truck schemers are driving blitz crazy, chasing crash quest dummies. Some schlocky chop shop owner runs a fleet enmity outfit, according to the Gothamist, which reports the crash and churn cowboy pitches illegal tow truck drivers like this. You want to make more money and like to fight and scream, this he hollers, is your, rhymes with trucking life, rife in the crash lane. Gold Stinger. In Australia, three scam-slinging cyber crooks are charged after allegedly laundering looted loot into flashy gold bullion buys. Detectives say the fraud-fueled flim-flam funneled over $600,000 in stolen scam cash through fake firms and bogus bank business before the glittering grab got grounded by investigators. Now the accused are trading gold dreams for grim court dates. Guess their retirement plan just got heavily devalued. Better's Bathroom Blitz. Up on Tipple Shriek, some drunkard screams like I never did flee none. At a horse-racing, beer-drinking squalapalooza in England, they came in through the bathroom stall door. A mom and her kid, unleashing a bonkers bathroom beatdown on another woman, cops say. Fought to trot, mom caught on camera, allegedly yanking clumps of hair out of her nemesis. The cursing so constant, the soundtrack was nothing but beeps. This is their fight throng. And that's what's happening. I'm Grant Marshall, 2020 News.
1: A thunderstorm this afternoon, currently 88 degrees in Miami. Here's your Atmos weather report for Tuesday, the 23rd day of June. I'm Erica Walters for Atmos Weather on WRMI. Mostly cloudy in Miami, and good afternoon to listeners in Houston. Partly sunny, 90 degree temperatures for you. 78 and mostly sunny in Detroit. Light rain, currently 69 in New York City. In Los Angeles, cloudy, 65 degree temperatures for you. Finally, the Music City forecast for Nashville, Tennessee, mostly sunny and 74 degree temps for you. In Miami, getting down to 80.

0: Overnight tonight, Wednesday's high will be in the lower 90s, an afternoon thunderstorm. Temperatures in the lower 90s on Thursday. For Atmos Weather, I'm Erica Walters. 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

0: 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Kimasabi! 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Look at him out there. Running around like a bunch of wild Indians. Oh, this ain't no time for joking.
1: There can be no successful voyage through the storms of life without Christ at the helm of our lives.
2: Billy Graham.
1: He is always near in every crisis, ready to rescue us if we want to be rescued.
2: God can rescue us spiritually, emotionally, and physically. That's what happened to Kate Gugis' family. Seven of them almost died when their boat sank in the ocean 21 miles offshore.
3: The phone rang, and it was the Coast Guard. They had found them, all seven of them, and they were okay.
2: Kay knows that God saved her family from tragedy.
3: And I think how close I came to losing both my sons, three of my five grandsons, a son-in-law, and my husband. It brings up those feelings inside of how grateful and thankful.

Okay, these guys made Barry Gordy very happy. Well, they made him rich, too, but that's another story. Temptations, Runaway Child, Running Wild, WRMI legend.

0: It's a name known for high quality antenna solutions for DXing pretty much anywhere you happen to be. The original Shooting Star is the premier Horizon ultralight antenna that covers the popular HF bands, all of them really, but with a real difference. These long distance ground mounted antennas require no ground radials, no tower, no rotor. These are ready for parks on the air or any field day setup that you happen to have. They're ready to transport in their optional carry bag, and with the optional quadrupod travel stand, you don't even have to mount it anywhere. You can set it up and be on the air in less than 12 minutes. I've done it. And all Horizon Ultralight antennas are pre-assembled and tuned at the factory right here in the USA. Really, the most convenient and lightweight way to set up and go pretty much anywhere. 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Fort Payne, Alabama is where they make them. And, oh, 6 meters is coming back, and there's a Horizon antenna for that called the Sixer. It's the magic band at 50 to 54 kilohertz and nearly a flat SWR all across the board. All Horizon antennas feature optional travel bags and that quadrupod travel stand ready to ship worldwide. 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
1: 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Rooftop Singers.

0: Well, Mr. Smith, the nurse said you're having trouble sleeping.
1: Yeah, that's right, doctor.
0: Well, let's see what the problem... Whoa! You have an arrow sticking out of your side.
1: Yeah, if you could just give me something for the pain.
0: No! We have to remove that arrow.
2: You can't take my arrow away. It's a great conversation piece at parties. I get all kinds of sympathy with it, and it helped me get a job.
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2: 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I'll try sleeping on my other side.
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0: Hi, this is Jim Edwards with a message about hope from the book of Deuteronomy, chapter 20. 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
1: 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I think you know this is the home of the Instant Request. I think we have a copyright on that. I'm not sure. I'll get back to you. WRMILegends.com is where you find the list of songs you can request from.

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5: Okay, this has got to be one of the saddest songs ever recorded.

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0: Code to Ruin, plus Gold Bullion Bust, and 4D Toilette. I'm Grant Marshall, 2020 News. 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Muscle and Toe. Totaled chaos in New York City as rock and rogue tow truck schemers are driving blitz crazy, chasing crash quest dummies. Some schlocky chop shop owner runs a fleet enmity outfit, according to The Gothamist, which reports the crash and churn cowboy pitches illegal tow truck drivers like this. You want to make more money and like to fight and scream, this he hollers, is your, rhymes with trucking life, rife in the crash lane. Gold Stinger. In Australia, three scam-slinging cyber crooks are charged after allegedly laundering looted loot into flashy gold bullion buys. Detectives say the fraud-fueled flim-flam funneled over $600,000 in stolen scam cash through fake firms and bogus bank business before the glittering grab got grounded by investigators. Now the accused are trading gold dreams for grim court dates. Guess their retirement plan just got heavily devalued. Better's Bathroom Blitz. Up on Tipple Shriek, some drunkard screams like I never did flee none. At a horse racing beer drinking Squalapalooza in England, they came in through the bathroom stall door. A mom and her kid unleashing a bonkers bathroom beatdown on another woman, cops say. Fought to trot, mom caught on camera, allegedly yanking clumps of hair out of her nemesis. The cursing so constant, the soundtrack was nothing but beeps. This is their fight throng. And that's what's happening. I'm Grant Marshall, 2020 News.
1: A thunderstorm this afternoon. Currently 89 degrees in Miami. Here is your Atmos weather report for Tuesday, the 23rd day of June. I'm Charles Dixon for Atmos Weather on WRMI. Mostly sunny in Miami, and good afternoon to listeners in Houston. Mostly cloudy, 91 degree temperatures for you. 78 and partly sunny in Detroit. Rain, currently 69 in New York City. In Los Angeles, mostly cloudy, 71 degree temperatures for you. Finally, the Music City forecast for Nashville, Tennessee, mostly sunny and 78 degree temps for you. In Miami, getting down to 80 overnight tonight. Wednesday's high will be in the lower 90s, an afternoon thunderstorm. Temperatures in the lower 90s on Thursday. For Atmos Weather, I'm Charles Dixon. Have a wonderful afternoon.
2: 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I'd like to put all my local repeaters in, but my goodness, that's such a task. 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

0: I just saw the government system wasn't really working. It wasn't changing lives. And we were told we couldn't share Christ. And apart from him, there's no such thing as a changed life.
1: Nancy Alcorn had worked for years in prisons. She was sad to see so many girls get out only to come right back in. So Nancy started a faith-based ministry for young ladies who were at risk.
0: We are seeing God transform the most hopeless situations, the darkest of the dark, because we have the freedom to share Christ, and it's just a very powerful thing.
1: Nancy's ministry has been going strong for over 30 years. She gives all the credit to Jesus. Billy Graham spoke often about the power of Jesus to change us from the inside out.
2: I beg of you, don't be deceived to think that you can find your hope or joy in any other. For it is in Christ alone that salvation is found. 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
1: Learn how that works at findpeacewithgod.net from the Billy Graham Evangelistic Association.
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1: I think we're ready to make another hour of great songs happening for you. Right here by miracle of the Hertzian wave, the Traveling Wilburys.

0: We're here at the International Airport where Amazing Alan will have a tug of war with this 747 jumbo jet.
1: Guys, this rope's going to slip right through my hands.
0: Tie the rope around your waist, Alan.
1: Oh, good idea. So, why am I doing this?
0: To illustrate the effects of an unforgiving heart. The Bible says when you stand praying, if you hold anything against anyone, forgive him.
1: So, how does my holding onto this rope illustrate unforgiveness?
0: When we are unforgiving, we hold a grudge and are pulled through the muddy pit of anger, drug over the brutal pavement of bitterness, and tossed into the ravaging winds of revenge.
1: That doesn't sound good.
0: That's why the Bible says we should let go and forgive those who offend us. Okay, and action.
1: Somebody help me untie this knot. Woo! Guys, the jet is moving!
0: Just as Alan lost this tug of war, we lose when we don't let go of our desire for revenge. Are you willing to forgive?
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2: They say only the good die young. 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I don't know. I'll have to try and get back to you. Billy

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0: Toad to Ruin, plus Gold Bullion Bust, and 4D Toilette. I'm Grant Marshall, 2020 News. Real news, real stories, real fun. Muscle and Toe. Totaled chaos in New York City as rock and rogue tow truck schemers are driving blitz crazy, chasing crash quest dummies. Some schlocky chop shop owner runs a fleet enmity outfit, according to the Gothamist, which reports the crash and churn cowboy pitches illegal tow truck drivers like this. You want to make more money and like to fight and scream, this he hollers, is your, rhymes with trucking life, rife in the crash lane. Gold Stinger. In Australia, three scam-slinging cyber crooks are charged after allegedly laundering looted loot into flashy gold bullion buys. Detectives say the fraud-fueled flimflam funneled over $600,000 in stolen scam cash through fake firms and bogus bank business before the glittering grab got grounded by investigators. Now the accused are trading gold dreams for grim court dates. Guess their retirement plan just got heavily devalued. Better's Bathroom Blitz, up on Tipple Shriek. Some drunkard screams like I never did flee none. At a horse racing beer drinking squalapalooza in England, they came in through the bathroom stall door. A mom and her kid, unleashing a bonkers bathroom beatdown on another woman, cops say. Fought to trot, mom caught on camera, allegedly yanking clumps of hair out of her nemesis. The cursing so constant, the soundtrack was nothing but beeps. This is their fight throng. And that's what's happening. I'm Grant Marshall, 2020 News.
1: A thunderstorm this afternoon, currently 90 degrees in Miami. Here's your Atmos weather report for Tuesday, the 23rd day of June. I'm Erica Walters for Atmos Weather on WRMI. Thunderstorm in Miami, and good afternoon to listeners in Houston. Partly sunny, 90 degree temperatures for you. 77 and mostly cloudy in Detroit. Rain, currently 69 in New York City. In Los Angeles, partly sunny, 74 degree temperatures for you. Finally, the Music City, forecast for Nashville, Tennessee, partly sunny at 82 degree temps for you. In Miami, getting down to 80 overnight tonight, Wednesday's high will be in the lower 90s, an afternoon thunderstorm. Temperatures in the lower 90s on Thursday. For Atmos Weather, I'm Erica Walters. Have a great afternoon.
2: 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It's horizonantennas.net. It's a new name for us around here, but it's a name known for high-quality antenna solutions for DXing practically anywhere. Now, the original Shooting Star Horizon Ultralight antenna covers the popular HF bands, but it's got a real difference. These long-distance antennas require no ground radials, no tower, no rotor. They're ready to go for parks on the air or any other field setup that you might have. They're ready to transport with their optional carry bag and with their optional quadrupod travel stand. Now, these are options so that you can set up and be on the air in minutes wherever you are. HorizonAntennas.net is where you're going to want to go to find out more. These are all pre-assembled and pre-tuned at the factory. Now, on any building, these will work great, but for travel, these Horizon Shooting Star antennas are affordable and made in the USA and reasonable too. Now here's the real update. 6 meters is coming back. And for that hot antenna that you need for 6 meters, Horizon antenna features the Sixer. 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It's HorizonAntenna.net. 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
2: I'm not really sure where the credentials came from. I'm a little dubious about them anyway. But there was a period of time when yours truly was referred to as a space cowboy. And that's all I'm going to say about that. Steve Miller Band.

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1: These guys seem to have a thing for rocks. Loves Me Like a Rock from Paul Simon and I Am a Rock. Here's Simon and Garfunkel.

0: a thunderstorm this afternoon, currently 90 degrees in Miami. Here's your Atmos weather report for Tuesday, the 23rd day of June. I'm Erica Walters for Atmos Weather on WRMI. Thunderstorm in Miami, and good afternoon to listeners in Houston. Partly sunny, 90 degree temperatures for you. 77 and mostly cloudy in Detroit. Rain, currently 69 in New York City. In Los Angeles, partly sunny, 74 degree temperatures for you. Finally, the Music City, forecast for Nashville, Tennessee, partly sunny at 82 degree temps for you. In Miami, getting down to 80 overnight tonight, Wednesday's high will be in the lower 90s, an afternoon thunderstorm. Temperatures in the lower 90s on Thursday. For Atmos Weather, I'm Erica Walters. Have a great afternoon.
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0: Well, she doesn't sound as good as usual, but we do with Retro Top 40. 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

0: Hey guys, I was just hovering over Bethlehem and they put the Lord in a manger. It's the cutest thing.
1: Come on, get in line. We're about to make the announcement to those shepherds.
0: We're announcing the greatest moment in history to shepherds?
1: Yes.
0: It's dark down there. They'll never see us.
1: We've got it covered. Are the lights set?
2: Oh, yeah.
1: Are you ready with the announcement?
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1: Hold it. 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
1: Okay, choir, it may not be a big audience, but it's a big message.
4: 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If Christ came back tonight, would you be ready?
5: 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One of the sheep? Relax. Nothing ever happens out here.
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0: Hi, this is Jim Edwards with Thoughts on Pride from Proverbs chapter 11, verse 2. 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
3: Okay, quick show of hands. How many expected the United States to do this well in the FIFA World Cup on the soccer field? None of us did. I'm Jeff Clark. This is

0: 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We'd love to hear from you, though. 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Our snail mail address is simple. It's Post Office Box 102, Lebanon, Tennessee, 37088. Let's do that again. Post Office Box 102, Lebanon, Tennessee, 37088. We'd love to hear from you. 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I love to get mail. 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But let me give you the address one more time. And that is Post Office Box 102, Lebanon, Tennessee, 37088. 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
0: 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It'll open up tens of thousands of titles. Pick the one you want and we'll play it as soon as we can. Like this instant request.

0: Toad to Ruin, plus Gold Bullion Bust, and 4D Toilette. I'm Grant Marshall, 2020 News. Real news, real stories, real fun. Muscle and Toe. Totaled chaos in New York City as rock and rogue tow truck schemers are driving blitz crazy, chasing Crash Quest dummies. Some schlocky chop shop owner runs a fleet enmity outfit, according to the Gothamist, which reports the crash and churn cowboy pitches illegal tow truck drivers like this. You want to make more money and like to fight and scream, this he hollers, is your, rhymes with trucking life, rife in the crash lane. Gold Stinger. In Australia, three scam-slinging cyber crooks are charged after allegedly laundering looted loot into flashy gold bullion buys. Detectives say the fraud-fueled flimflam funneled over $600,000 in stolen scam cash through fake firms and bogus bank business before the glittering grab got grounded by investigators. Now the accused are trading gold dreams for grim court dates. Guess their retirement plan just got heavily devalued. Better's Bathroom Blitz, up on Tipple Shriek. Some drunkard screams like I never did flee none. At a horse racing beer drinking Squalapalooza in England, they came in through the bathroom stall door. A mom and her kid, unleashing a bonkers bathroom beatdown on another woman, cops say. Fought to trot, mom caught on camera, allegedly yanking clumps of hair out of her nemesis. The cursing so constant, the soundtrack was nothing but beats. This is their fight throng. And that's what's happening. I'm Grant Marshall, 2020 News.
1: A thunderstorm this afternoon, currently 86 degrees in Miami. Here is your Atmos weather report for Tuesday, the 23rd day of June. I'm Charles Dixon for Atmos Weather on WRMI. Thunderstorm in Miami, and good afternoon to listeners in Houston. Partly sunny, 91 degree temperatures for you. 77 and mostly cloudy in Detroit. A shower, currently 70 in New York City. In Los Angeles, mostly sunny, 77 degree temperatures for you. Finally, the Music City. Forecast for Nashville, Tennessee, partly sunny, 82 degree temps for you. In Miami, getting down to 80 overnight tonight. Wednesday's high will be in the lower 90s, an afternoon thunderstorm. Temperatures in the lower 90s on Thursday. For Atmos Weather, I'm Charles Dixon.
2: Thanks you know, it's listening. 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The original Shooting Star is the premier Horizon ultralight antenna that covers the popular HF bands, all of them really, but with a real difference. 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They're ready to transport in their optional carry bag, and with the optional quadrupod travel stand, you don't even have to mount it anywhere. You can set it up and be on the air in less than 12 minutes. I've done it. And all Horizon Ultralight antennas are pre-assembled and tuned at the factory right here in the USA. 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Fort Payne, Alabama is where they make them. And, oh, 6 meters is coming back, and there's a Horizon antenna for that called the Sixer. 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

0: They threw me into solitary confinement. I'm facing the possibility of spending the next 23 years of my life in prison.
1: John Ponder went to prison for robbing a bank, and his future looked grim. But then John gave his life to Christ.
0: You're supposed to be in solitary confinement by yourself, but it was me and Jesus. God started really working on my heart.
1: And God used other Christian men in prison to help John grow in his faith. Then John was released early and started doing prison ministry.
0: Everything that we do comes from a biblical perspective, because that's what this is all about, bringing you into a face-to-face encounter with Jesus.
1: John shares the same truth that Billy Graham often shared.
2: Some of you think that you're too bad to come to God. God's not waiting to judge you. God loves you.
1: There's more about God's love at findpeacewithgod.net. We're the Billy Graham Evangelistic Association.
3: I dreamed that I was the star of a Hollywood movie.

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0: at the International Airport, where Amazing Ellen will have a tug-of-war with this 747 jumbo jet.
1: Guys, this rope's going to slip right through my hands.
0: Tie the rope around your waist, Ellen.
1: Oh, good idea. So, why am I doing this?
0: To illustrate the effects of an unforgiving heart. The Bible says when you stand praying, if you hold anything against anyone, forgive him.
1: So how does my holding onto this rope illustrate unforgiveness?
0: When we are unforgiving, we hold a grudge and are pulled through the muddy pit of anger, drug over the brutal pavement of bitterness, and tossed into the ravaging winds of revenge.
1: That doesn't sound good.
0: That's why the Bible says we should let go and forgive those who offend us. Okay, and action.
1: Somebody help me untie this knot. Woo! Guys, the jet is moving!
0: Just as Alan lost this tug of war, we lose when we don't let go of our desire for revenge. Are you willing to forgive?
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0: Hi, this is Jim Edwards with a message about hope from the book of Isaiah, chapter 12. Behold, God is my salvation. I will trust and I will not be afraid. For the Lord God is my strength and my song, and he has become my salvation.
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0: 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It is Jeff Clark with an instant request or two.
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0: Code to Ruin, plus Gold Bullion Bust, and 4D Toilette. I'm Grant Marshall, 2020 News. Real news, real stories, real fun. Muscle and Toe. Totaled chaos in New York City as rock and rogue tow truck schemers are driving blitz crazy, chasing crash quest dummies. Some schlocky chop shop owner runs a fleet enmity outfit, according to The Gothamist, which reports the crash and churn cowboy pitches illegal tow truck drivers like this. You want to make more money and like to fight and scream, this he hollers, is your, rhymes with trucking life, rife in the crash lane. Gold Stinger. In Australia, three scam-slinging cyber crooks are charged after allegedly laundering looted loot into flashy gold bullion buys. Detectives say the fraud-fueled flimflam funneled over $600,000 in stolen scam cash through fake firms and bogus bank business before the glittering grab got grounded by investigators. Now the accused are trading gold dreams for grim court dates. Guess their retirement plan just got heavily devalued. Better's Bathroom Blitz. Up on Tipple Shriek, some drunkard screams like I never did flee none. At a horse racing beer drinking Squalapalooza in England, they came in through the bathroom stall door. A mom and her kid unleashing a bonkers bathroom beatdown on another woman, cops say. Fought to trot, mom caught on camera, allegedly yanking clumps of hair out of her nemesis. The cursing so constant, the soundtrack was nothing but beeps. This is their fight throng. And that's what's happening. I'm Grant Marshall, 2020 News.
1: A thunderstorm this afternoon, currently 86 degrees in Miami. Here's your Atmos weather report for Tuesday, the 23rd day of June. I'm Erica Walters for Atmos Weather on WRMI. Thunderstorm in Miami, and good afternoon to listeners in Houston. Partly sunny, 91 degree temperatures for you. 77 and partly sunny in Detroit. Rain, currently 69 in New York City. In Los Angeles, sunny, 80 degree temperatures for you. Finally, the Music City. Forecast for Nashville, Tennessee, mostly sunny and 81 degree temps for you. In Miami, getting down to 80 overnight tonight. Wednesday's high will be in the lower 90s, an afternoon thunderstorm. Temperatures in the lower 90s on Thursday. For Atmos Weather, I'm Erica Walters. 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
1: 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Seven of them almost died when their boat sank in the ocean 21 miles offshore.
2: The phone rang, and it was the Coast Guard. 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
1: Kay knows that God saved her family from tragedy.
2: And I think how close I came to losing both my sons, three of my five grandsons, a son-in-law, and my husband. It brings up those feelings inside of how grateful and thankful I am for what God did.
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0: 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I'd like to put all my local repeaters in, but my goodness, that's such a task. 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
1: Okay, so everybody thinks the title of this song is Feeling Groovy. 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

thunderstorm this afternoon, currently 86 degrees in Miami. Here's your Atmos weather report for Tuesday, the 23rd day of June. I'm Erica Walters for Atmos Weather on WRMI. Thunderstorm in Miami, and good afternoon to listeners in Houston. Partly sunny, 91 degree temperatures for you. 77 and partly sunny in Detroit. Rain, currently 69 in New York City. In Los Angeles, sunny, 80 degree temperatures for you. Finally, the Music City, forecast for Nashville, Tennessee, mostly sunny and 81 degree temps for you. In Miami, getting down to 80 overnight tonight, Wednesday's high will be in the lower 90s, an afternoon thunderstorm. Temperatures in the lower 90s on Thursday. For Atmos Weather, I'm Erica Walters. 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
1: I've often said this band was way ahead of their time. 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
1: Here's Ozzie and Harriet's little boy, Ricky. I mean, if you remember Ozzie and Harriet, you're old.

0: guys, I was just hovering over Bethlehem, and they put the Lord in a manger. It's the cutest thing.
1: Come on, get in line. We're about to make the announcement to those shepherds.
0: Well, we're announcing the greatest moment in history to shepherds?
1: Yes.
0: It's dark down there. They'll never see us.
1: We've got it covered. Are the lights set?
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1: Are you ready with the announcement?
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1: Hold it. 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
1: 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Pick the one you want and we'll play it as soon as we can. Like this instant request.

0: Hi, this is Jim Edwards with Thoughts on Respect from 1 Peter chapter 3, verse 7. 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

0: By now you may have heard of the passing of General Manager Ted Randall. Ted was an inspiration to all of us who were involved in this project. Ted will sorely be missed, but the question of WRMI Legend's future has come up. The WRMI staff and transmitters in Okeechobee, Florida will of course remain, and our plan is to stay the course and to keep the music, fun, personality, and the good news of Jesus Christ alive on shortwave in the future. 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
1: 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They're on the way here in just a couple of minutes. Right now, Mark Lindsay, WRMI Legends.
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0: Somebody told me.
1: Somebody told me. By Joe Jackson, I'm leaving. All right. All right.
2: Ow! Toad to Ruin, plus Gold Bullion Bust, and 4D Toilette. I'm Grant Marshall, 2020 News. Real news, real stories, real fun. Muscle and Toe. Totaled chaos in New York City as rock and rogue tow truck schemers are driving blitz crazy, chasing Crash Quest dummies. Some schlocky chop shop owner runs a fleet enmity outfit, according to The Gothamist, which reports the crash and churn cowboy pitches illegal tow truck drivers like this. You want to make more money and like to fight and scream, this he hollers, is your, rhymes with trucking life, rife in the crash lane. Gold Stinger. In Australia, three scam-slinging cyber crooks are charged after allegedly laundering looted loot into flashy gold bullion buys. Detectives say the fraud-fueled flim-flam funneled over $600,000 in stolen scam cash through fake firms and bogus bank business before the glittering grab got grounded by investigators. Now the accused are trading gold dreams for grim court dates. Guess their retirement plan just got heavily devalued. Better's Bathroom Blitz. Up on Tipple Shriek, some drunkard screams like I never did flee none. At a horse racing beer drinking Squalapalooza in England, they came in through the bathroom stall door. A mom and her kid unleashing a bonkers bathroom beatdown on another woman, cops say. Fought to trot, mom caught on camera, allegedly yanking clumps of hair out of her nemesis. The cursing so constant, the soundtrack was nothing but beeps. This is their fight throng. And that's what's happening. I'm Grant Marshall, 2020 News.
3: A thunderstorm this afternoon. Currently 87 degrees in Miami. Here is your Atmos weather report for Tuesday, the 23rd day of June. I'm Charles Dixon for Atmos Weather on WRMI. Thunderstorm in Miami, and good afternoon to listeners in Houston. Sunny, 91 degree temperatures for you. 75 and mostly cloudy in Detroit. Rain, currently 69 in New York City. In Los Angeles, sunny, 75 degree temperatures for you. Finally, the Music City forecast for Nashville, Tennessee. Partly sunny and 80 degree temps for you. In Miami, getting down to 80 overnight tonight. Wednesday's high will be in the lower 90s. An afternoon thunderstorm. Temperatures in the lower 90s on Thursday. For Atmos Weather, I'm Charles Dixon. Thanks
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0: He is always near in every crisis, ready to rescue us if we want to be rescued.
1: 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That's what happened to Kate Gugis' family. Seven of them almost died when their boat sank in the ocean 21 miles offshore.
2: The phone rang, and it was the Coast Guard. They had found them, all seven of them, and they were okay.
1: Kay knows that God saved her family from tragedy.
2: And I think how close I came to losing both my sons, three of my five grandsons, a son-in-law, and my husband. It brings up those feelings inside of how grateful and thankful I am for what God did.
1: Learn more about how God can rescue you. 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

okay, these guys made, they made Berry Gordy very happy. Well, they made him rich, too, but that's another story. Temptations, Runaway Child, Running Wild, WRMI legend.

0: a name known for high-quality antenna solutions for DXing pretty much anywhere you happen to be. The original Shooting Star is the premier Horizon ultralight antenna that covers the popular HF bands, all of them really, but with a real difference. These long-distance ground-mounted antennas require no ground radials, no tower, no rotor. These are ready for parks on the air or any field day setup that you happen to have. They're ready to transport in their optional carry bag, and with the optional quadrupod travel stand, you don't even have to mount it anywhere. You can set it up and be on the air in less than 12 minutes. I've done it. And all Horizon Ultralight antennas are pre-assembled and tuned at the factory right here in the USA. Really, the most convenient and lightweight way to set up and go pretty much anywhere. 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Fort Payne, Alabama is where they make them. And, oh, 6 meters is coming back, and there's a Horizon antenna for that called the Sixer. It's the magic band at 50 to 54 kilohertz and nearly a flat SW. WR all across the board. 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
1: 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Rooftop Singers.

0: Well, Mr. Smith, the nurse said you're having trouble sleeping.
1: Yeah, that's right, doctor.
0: Well, let's see what the problem... Whoa! You have an arrow sticking out of your side.
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0: Code to Ruin, plus Gold Bullion Bust, and 4D Toilette. I'm Grant Marshall, 2020 News. 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Muscle and Toe. Totaled chaos in New York City as rock and rogue tow truck schemers are driving blitz crazy, chasing crash quest dummies. Some schlocky chop shop owner runs a fleet enmity outfit, according to The Gothamist, which reports the crash and churn cowboy pitches illegal tow truck drivers like this. You want to make more money and like to fight and scream, this he hollers, is your, rhymes with trucking life, rife in the crash lane. Gold Stinger. In Australia, three scam-slinging cyber crooks are charged after allegedly laundering looted loot into flashy gold bullion buys. Detectives say the fraud-fueled flimflam funneled over $600,000 in stolen scam cash through fake firms and bogus bank business before the glittering grab got grounded by investigators. Now the accused are trading gold dreams for grim court dates. Guess their retirement plan just got heavily devalued. Better's Bathroom Blitz. Up on Tipple Shriek, some drunkard screams like I never did flee none. At a horse racing beer drinking Squalapalooza in England, they came in through the bathroom stall door. A mom and her kid unleashing a bonkers bathroom beatdown on another woman, cops say. Fought to trot, mom caught on camera, allegedly yanking clumps of hair out of her nemesis. The cursing so constant, the soundtrack was nothing but beeps. This is their fight throng. And that's what's happening. I'm Grant Marshall, 2020 News.
1: Thunderstorms late tonight, currently 86 degrees in Miami. Here's your Atmos weather report for Tuesday, the 23rd day of June. I'm Erica Walters for Atmos weather on WRMI. Mostly cloudy in Miami, and good evening to listeners in Houston. Mostly sunny, 90 degree temperatures for you. 74 and mostly cloudy in Detroit. A shower, currently 69 in New York City. In Los Angeles, sunny, 75 degree temperatures for you. Finally, the Music City, forecast for Nashville, Tennessee, mostly sunny and 80 degree temps for you. In Miami, getting down to 80 overnight tonight, Wednesday's high will be in the lower 90s, an afternoon thunderstorm. Temperatures in the lower 90s on Thursday. For Atmos Weather, I'm Erica Walters. Have a wonderful
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2: 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They supply the cable. And you go to the software and you just simply tell it, this is what I want to do. And it programs the radio perfectly, putting in the PL tones, the splits, and all of those things. And you can even program a base radio. I've got an ICOM 7610, and I can program it with RT Systems software. 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

0: I just saw the government system wasn't really working. It wasn't changing lives, and we were told we couldn't share Christ, and apart from him, there's no such thing as a changed life.
1: Nancy Alcorn had worked for years in prisons. She was sad to see so many girls get out only to come right back in. So Nancy started a faith-based ministry for young ladies who were at risk.
0: We are seeing God transform the most hopeless situations, the darkest of the dark, because we have the freedom to share Christ, and it's just a very powerful thing.
1: Nancy's ministry has been going strong for over 30 years. She gives all the credit to Jesus. Billy Graham spoke often about the power of Jesus to change us from the inside out.
2: I beg of you, don't be deceived to think that you can find your hope or joy in any other. For it is in Christ alone that salvation is found. Your life can be changed and transformed by the Lord Jesus Christ.
1: Learn how that works at findpeacewithgod.net from the Billy Graham Evangelistic Association.
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4: Part of the lyrics of this song turned out to be a Three Stooges meme. The last hit. It's probably still out there for all I know. In the midnight hour, she cried, Mo, Mo, Mo, Billy Idol.

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1: I think we're ready to make another hour of great songs happening for you. Right here by miracle of the Hertzian wave, the Traveling Wilburys. If

0: We're here at the International Airport where Amazing Alan will have a tug-of-war with this 747 jumbo jet.
1: Guys, this rope's going to slip right through my hands.
0: Tie the rope around your waist, Alan.
1: Oh, good idea. So, why am I doing this?
0: To illustrate the effects of an unforgiving heart. The Bible says when you stand praying, if you hold anything against anyone, forgive him.
1: So, how does my holding onto this rope illustrate unforgiveness?
0: When we are unforgiving, we hold a grudge and are pulled through the muddy pit of anger, drug over the brutal pavement of bitterness, and tossed into the ravaging winds of revenge.
1: That doesn't sound good.
0: That's why the Bible says we should let go and forgive those who offend us. Okay, and action.
1: Somebody help me untie this knot. Woo! Guys, the jet is moving!
0: Just as Alan lost this tug of war, we lose when we don't let go of our desire for revenge. Are you willing to forgive?
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